0: Watch England beat Panama at the World Cup. The figure was achieved across ITV and STV for the game on Saturday night, which saw the team secure a top spot in the group with a 2-0 victory. That's the latest from Radio News Hub. I'm
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2: Weather.
3: Here's your weather forecast for Sunday evening across Lanarkshire. Remaining cooler, a mixture of variable clouds and your overnight temperature for Sunday across Lanarkshire is 13 degrees.
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0: 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I will bring you 1 hour of great 90s music right here on Shire Radio. 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

Hi there, it's Carrie Jones on Shire Radio. It's Handbag Disco on a Saturday night, playing the best of the 70s, 80s and 90s and even noughties. What are you doing on a Saturday night? I hope you're coming to join me. 8 to 11, see you then, right here on Shire Radio.

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1: Don't miss one of Scotland's greatest psychic minds, Jim Clark, when he brings his psychic medium floor show to Doubletree by Hilton, Glasgow, Strathclyde. 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
1: The government has reportedly scrapped plans for new Type 83 destroyers and Type 32 frigates, redirecting defence spending towards drones and modernisation. The Sunday Times says the warship projects won't appear in the updated investment plan. Speaking in Ukraine, Chancellor Rachel Reeves defended her record on defence.
2: The defence investment plan will be about the wars of tomorrow and today, not of the past. And so one of the things that I've been doing whilst I've been here in Kyiv is meeting some of the British and Ukrainian tech and defence companies who are really innovating on the front line.
1: The Labour Party is united behind frontrunner for leadership Andy Burnham. That's what senior party figures are insisting as they dismiss the prospect of a general election. It comes as Housing Secretary Steve Reid says Sir Keir Starmer's likely successor would introduce changes in emphasis, but stick to the fundamentals like the government's rules on borrowing. England captain Ben Stokes has announced his shock retirement from international cricket. He revealed the news during day four of the third test against New Zealand, shortly after completing a 10-over spell at Trent Bridge. Half of young home buyers want to go green. That's according to Nationwide, who say

0: 49% see energy efficiency as a very important factor. Andrew Harvey is their spokesperson.
1: The most popular being adding solar panels and battery storage. And we also see people adding things like loft insulation and things like that. Certainly, amongst the reasons people appear to be doing this is predominantly driven by reducing their energy bills.
0: And the Princess of Wales has completed the Three Peaks Challenge in a surprise feat of endurance to raise money for a cancer charity. Kate revealed in a message on social media that she had successfully taken on the trek, not only as a physical endeavour, but to give something back. That's the latest from Radio News Hub. I'm Dave Cronin.
2: Stop. 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
3: Here's your weather forecast for Sunday evening across Lanarkshire. Remaining cooler, a mixture of variable clouds and your overnight temperature for Sunday across Lanarkshire is 13 degrees.
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0: 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You want to travel back to the 80s with 1 hour of great 80s classics? We have songs from ABBA to AHA, Barry Manilow to the Bee Gees, and of course, Prince to the Proclaimers, and many more. That's the 80s at 8, Monday to Thursday, 8 p.m. until 9 p.m. right here on Shire Radio.
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Hi, it's Brian L here. 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
1: Britain's defence plans are shifting, with reports suggesting the Navy's ageing warships have been dropped from the investment programme in favour of drones and modernisation. Defence Secretary Dan Jarvis is understood to have secured around £1 billion extra after John Healey resigned in a funding row. Chancellor Rachel Reeves spoke to reporters during a visit to Ukraine.
2: We're going to be publishing our defence investment plan shortly, and I'm determined that that involves more money spent more effectively, but crucially meeting the moment and the challenges that we face today, particularly here on the front line.
1: Senior Labour figures say the party is united behind Andy Burnham as he prepares to take over from Sir Keir Starmer. Ministers insist there's no need for a general election, arguing voters want Labour to get on with the job. Burnham is expected to push radical devolution plans in his speech on Monday as he shapes his incoming cabinet. Survivors of abuse at the hands of late Harrods owner Mohammed Al-Fayed have complained to a watchdog about how the Metropolitan Police handled allegations. More than 400 claims of sexual misconduct have been made against Al-Fayed, including rape and human trafficking. Now the IOPC is assessing three victims' complaints about the Met. The famous Wimbledon queue is already buzzing, with fans camping out for a shot at centre court as the championships get underway. Quinn Lattimore, who set up camp, says it's all part of the Wimbledon experience.
3: Nice to sort of like create a bit of atmosphere and buzz before the tennis actually kicks off. And I feel like that's always sort of like is part of the whole Wimbledon experience, I think.
1: And a peak of over 13 million viewers tuned in to watch England beat Panama at the World Cup. The figure was achieved across ITV and ST

0: Navy for the game on Saturday night, which saw the team secure a top spot in the group with a 2-0 victory. That's the latest from Radio News Hub. I'm Dave Cronin.
1: Lanarkshire
2: weather. Here's your weather forecast for Sunday evening across Lanarkshire. Remaining cooler, a mixture of variable clouds, and your overnight temperature for Sunday across Lanarkshire is 13 degrees.
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1: 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Got a keen eye for a lie? 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
1: The government has reportedly scrapped plans for new Type 83 destroyers and Type 32 frigates, redirecting defence spending towards drones and modernisation. The Sunday Times says the warship projects won't appear in the updated investment plan. Speaking in Ukraine, Chancellor Rachel Reeves defended her record on defence.
2: The defence investment plan will be about the wars of tomorrow and today, not of the past. And so one of the things that I've been doing whilst I've been here in Kyiv is meeting some of the British and Ukrainian tech and defence companies who are really innovating on the front line.
1: The Labour Party is united behind frontrunner for leadership Andy Burnham. That's what senior party figures are insisting as they dismiss the prospect of a general election. It comes as Housing Secretary Steve Reid says Sir Keir Starmer's likely successor would introduce changes in emphasis, but stick to the fundamentals like the government's rules on borrowing. England captain Ben Stokes has announced his shock retirement from international cricket. He revealed the news during day four of the third test against New Zealand, shortly after completing a 10-over spell at Trent Bridge. Half of young home buyers want to go green. That's according to Nationwide, who say 49% see energy efficiency as a very important factor. Andrew Harvey is their spokesperson.
3: The most popular being adding solar panels and battery storage. And we also see people adding things like loft insulation and things like that. Amongst the reasons people appear to be doing this is predominantly driven by reducing their energy bills.
1: And the Princess of Wales has completed the Three Peaks Challenge in a surprise feat of endurance to raise money for a cancer charity. Kate revealed in a message on social media that she had successfully taken on the trek, not only as a physical endeavour, but to give something back. That's the latest from Radio News Hub. I'm Dave Cronin.
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4: Here's your weather forecast for Sunday evening across Lanarkshire. Remaining cooler, a mixture of variable clouds and your overnight temperature for Sunday across Lanarkshire is 13 degrees.
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0: Hi there, it's Rachel here. Just dropped in to remind you to join me this Sunday between 7 and 8pm right here on Shire Radio for an hour of great country music. 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
1: Britain's defence plans are shifting, with reports suggesting the Navy's ageing warships have been dropped from the investment programme in favour of drones and modernisation. Defence Secretary Dan Jarvis is understood to have secured around £1 billion extra after John Healey resigned in a funding row. Chancellor Rachel Reeves spoke to reporters during a visit to Ukraine.
2: We're going to be publishing our defence investment plan shortly, and I'm determined that that involves more money spent more effectively, but crucially meeting the moment and the challenges that we face today, particularly here on the front line.
1: Senior Labour figures say the party is united behind Andy Burnham as he prepares to take over from Sir Keir Starmer. Ministers insist there's no need for a general election, arguing voters want Labour to get on with the job. Burnham is expected to push radical devolution plans in his speech on Monday as he shapes his incoming cabinet. Survivors of abuse at the hands of late Harrods owner Mohamed Al-Fayed have complained to a watchdog about how the Metropolitan Police handled allegations. More than 400 claims of sexual misconduct have been made against Al-Fayed, including rape and human trafficking. Now the IOPC is assessing three victims' complaints about the Met. The famous Wimbledon queue is already buzzing, with fans camping out for a shot at centre court as the championships get underway. Quinn Lattimore, who set up camp, says it's all part of the Wimbledon experience.
3: Nice to sort of like create a bit of atmosphere and buzz before the tennis actually kicks off. And I feel like that's always sort of like is part of the whole Wimbledon experience, I think.
1: And a peak of over 13 million viewers tuned in to watch England beat Panama at the World Cup. The figure was achieved across ITV and STV for the game on Saturday night, which saw the team secure a top spot in their group with a 2-0 victory. That's the latest from Radio News Hub. I'm Dave Cronin.
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4: Here's your weather forecast for Sunday evening across Lanarkshire. Remaining cooler, a mixture of variable clouds, and your overnight temperature for Sunday across Lanarkshire is 13 degrees.
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1: Step into summer with a wander through one of Lanarkshire's hidden gems. 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Explore this stunning historic garden in full bloom, a peaceful afternoon stroll and support a brilliant national charity. 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
1: Don't miss the Jerseys when they return to the East Kilbride Village Theatre on Thursday the 30th of July. 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

0: Rock and roll, ballads, mods and rockers, hippies and flower power, it's all here in the 6s of 6 with Brian L. Now, included in the 20 plus records you'll hear is the ABC feature, the male and female doubler, and a 60s chart with all the number ones, and we'll even play some of them. So Monday, Tuesday and Wednesday, 6 till 7pm, it's the Swingin' 60s Hour with Brian L on Shire Radio.
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1: The government has reportedly scrapped plans for new Type 83 destroyers and Type 32 frigates, redirecting defence spending towards drones and modernisation. The Sunday Times says the warship projects won't appear in the updated investment plan. Speaking in Ukraine, Chancellor Rachel Reeves defended her record on defence.
2: The defence investment plan will be about the wars of tomorrow and today, not of the past. And so one of the things that I've been doing whilst I've been here in Kyiv is meeting some of the British and Ukrainian tech and defence companies who are really innovating on the front line.
1: The Labour Party is united behind frontrunner for leadership Andy Burnham. That's what senior party figures are insisting as they dismiss the prospect of a general election. It comes as Housing Secretary Steve Reid says Sir Keir Starmer's likely successor would introduce changes in emphasis, but stick to the fundamentals like the government's rules on borrowing. England captain Ben Stokes has announced his shock retirement from international cricket. He revealed the news during day four of the third test against New Zealand, shortly after completing a 10-over spell at Trent Bridge. Half of young home buyers want to go green. That's according to Nationwide, who say 49% see energy efficiency as a very important factor. Andrew Harvey is their spokesperson.
3: The most popular being adding solar panels and battery storage. And we also see people adding things like loft insulation and things like that. Certainly, amongst the reasons people appear to be doing this is predominantly driven by reducing their energy bills.
1: And the Princess of Wales has completed the Three Peaks Challenge in a surprise feat of endurance to raise money for a cancer charity. Kate revealed in a message on social media that she had successfully taken on the trek, not only as a physical endeavour, but to give something back. That's the latest from
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4: Here's your weather forecast for Monday. We can expect a mixture of variable cloud and sunny intervals, some scattered showers by the afternoon, and your daytime temperature for Monday across Lanarkshire is 18 degrees.
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1: Scotland's garden scheme Open Garden is coming to Lanark on the 5th of July from 1pm till 5pm. Opening this year are six gardens in the Waterloo area of Lanark Town. The easily walked route provides an eclectic mix of gardens, with most of them providing contrasting ideas of how to use a modest space to achieve something very enjoyable. Some of the highlights on offer include a miniature orchard, an extensive rock garden with a collection of alpines, a colourful parsley walled garden with a focus on wildlife, and a remodelled garden with interest and surprises. Homemade teas can be enjoyed in the colourful surrounds of the Bowling Club. So that's a Scotland's Garden Scheme's Open Garden, Lanark, on the 5th of July from 1pm till 5pm.
0: Got a What's On in the area soon? Let us know. 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
1: 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Let us know. 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
1: Andy Burnham will promise to give Britain the circuit breaker it needs in a major speech in Manchester today. The Labour leadership frontrunner is set to unveil sweeping devolution plans and ambitions for good growth in every postcode. He'll argue power should be pushed out of Whitehall and in to local communities. A man charged with attempted murder after a car hit pedestrians in London is due in court today. Five people injured, with three of them taken to hospital. The car hit them on Ealing Broadway at around Saturday afternoon, although it's not being treated as terrorism. 34-year-old Tamir Ahmed Mohammed is also charged with other offences, including dangerous driving. In a report published today, the Children's Commissioner is calling for a better strategy to tackle children's mental health care waiting lists. Nathan Abrahams has the details.
2: Dame Rachel D'Souza is warning that demand for children and young people's mental health services is rising, and rising faster than in previous years. Her annual report says for the first time, over 1 million children in England had active referrals to mental health services last year. She's now calling for the Department of Health to have a more specific focus on children.
1: Rescue efforts continue in Venezuela days after two powerful earthquakes, killing nearly 1,500 people. Local and international crews have been working to find those trapped under the rubble, but they've been overshadowed by civilian efforts to rescue people. During last week's heatwave, the RAC saw their patrols go out to 20% more breakdowns than usual for the time of year. It comes as the UK experienced record-breaking high temperatures for June. RAC spokesperson Harriet Hernando can tell us more.
3: Tyre blowouts have been quite common, and they're caused by air expanding in the heat. If your tyres are showing signs of cracking, do get them checked out straight away.
1: And Emma Raducanu's withdrawn from Wimbledon through injury. The British number one's leg injury has become a stress fracture, and she's been medically advised to miss the tournament. It's another blow in an already disrupted year, with numerous injuries keeping her off the court, but she says she looks forward to getting back. From Radio News Hub, I'm Frankie Hess.
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4: It's your weather forecast for Monday. We can expect a mixture of variable cloud and sunny intervals, some scattered showers by the afternoon, and your daytime temperature for Monday across Lanarkshire is 18 degrees.
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Time to clap, Newman. Something in the air on your Decades Breakfast. Decades Breakfast. Good morning. Never mind something in the air, something on the air, your Decades Breakfast. This hour, I've got your 1 second wonder and your year of fortune, and we'll do your lyric game as well.

Mystics, Rock and Roll Baby on your Decades Breakfast. We're going to get into your lyric again then. First up for your Monday morning, these are lyrics I've got for you. First one of the working week. Here in my car, I feel safest of all. I can lock all my doors. What is that song today? Any ideas on that one? Here in my car, I feel safest of all. I can lock all my doors.

Kylie Minogue back from the early days. Wouldn't change a thing. I bet she wouldn't as well. What a career she's had. Your decades breakfast on a Monday morning. Back to the start of the week on this day, 1984. Bruce Springsteen, he kicked off the first leg of his Born in the USA tour. We're not going to play that. We'll play something else.

Bruce Springsteen looking back at the glory days when he kicked off his tour back in 1984. That's how we get around that one. Just thought we'd play something different from Born in the USA. On this day, 1948, Durbin Lincoln Gordon was born. They were with the Equals.

0: Fortune this morning, mid-80s, 1985, Go West, Don't Look Down, and Fine Young Cannibals, and Johnny Come Home, your Decades Breakfast with Mark Gale. And morning, it's Monday morning, rewinding back to the start of the week. Coming up for you, Leslie Gore to play, and Lynyrd Skynyrd. Decades Breakfast with
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three gone. She's going to cry if she wants to. It's my party on your decades breakfast. So then, we're doing your lyric game this morning. These are lyrics today, here in my car. I feel the safest of all. I can lock all my doors. What's that song? Any idea?

Skinner and Sweet Home Alabama on your Decades Breakfast. A bit of rock there for you. And from one bit of rock to another, on this day, 1985, it was recorded for Live Aid. David Bowie and Mick Jagger, they popped into the studio, recorded this. Okay.

David Bowie, Mick Jagger, recording that for Live Aid back in 1985, dancing in the street on your decade's breakfast. On this day, I'm not sure how we're going to do this, Link. Completely different. On this day, 1991, Jason Donovan, he had his third UK number one single, Any Dream Will Do.

0: on your decade breakfast, number one for him back in 1991. Let's give you the answer to your lyric game this morning. The lyrics I gave you earlier on. Here in my car, I feel safest of all. I can lock all my doors.
1: Here in my car, I feel safest of all. I can lock all my doors.
0: What song this is as well? The answer, Gary Numan and Cars.

There goes the Chilli Rick Lancer for your Monday morning. Gary Newman and Cars on your Decades Breakfast. Let's have some more fun in the next hour. 1 second wonder on the way. I'll play you 1 second of a famous song. You see if you can work out what it is. If the 1 second sounds like this song, you'll get it.

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1: Senior Labour figures say the party is united behind Andy Burnham as he prepares to outline his economic and devolution agenda. In a speech today, he's expected to commit to buying British, expand mayoral powers and call for a reset in political culture. Ministers insist voters want Labour to get on with the job, rejecting calls for a general election. Local and international rescue teams continue to search for survivors after two devastating earthquakes in Venezuela. Last week's quakes are known to have killed nearly 1,500 people. The country's government are facing growing criticism over their response, with civilians stepping up to rescue those trapped under collapsed buildings. The Children's Commissioner is warning that demand for children and young people's mental health services is rising, and rising faster than in previous years. Nathan Abrahams has more.
2: The findings are part of Dame Rachel D'Souza's annual report. Now, it says for the first time, more than 1 million children in England had active referrals to mental health services last year. The Commissioner is now calling on the Department for Health's National Mental Health Strategy to have a specific focus on children, to ensure the strategy includes measures that hold services to account.
1: A man charged with the murder of a 2-year-old girl in Surrey is set to appear in court today. She was found dead after police were called to safety concerns at a property in Chertsey on Thursday. Kevin Kajin, who's 31, is thought to have been known to the girl. On three consecutive days last week, RAC patrols went out to 20% more breakdowns than usual for late June. It comes as the UK's record temperatures was broken on consecutive days. Spokesperson Harriet Hernando told us why.
3: If you do notice that your battery isn't holding its charge, or if it's slow to start, then do get it looked at, because the heat can really put a strain on batteries, and that is one of the main causes of breaking down.
1: And the King and Queen are preparing for a series of engagements as Royal Week gets underway in Scotland. Charles will begin by receiving the Royal Salute and inspecting a Guard of Honour in the gardens of the palace at Holyrood House. From Radio News Hub, I'm Frank.
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4: It's your weather forecast for Monday. We can expect a mixture of variable cloud and sunny intervals, some scattered showers by the afternoon, and your daytime temperature for Monday across Lanarkshire is 18 degrees.
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6: Breaker 1-9, this here's a rubber duck. You got a copy on me, Big Ben, come on. Yeah, 10-4, Big Ben, for sure, for sure. By golly, it's clean clear to Flagtown, come on. Yeah, it's a big 10-4 there, Big Ben. Yeah, we definitely got the front door, good buddy. Mercy sakes alive, looks like we got us a convoy.
7: It was the dark of the moon on the 6th of June in a Kenworth pulling logs. Cab over Pete with a reefer on and a Jimmy hauling hogs. We is heading for Bear on I-10 about a mile out of Shaky Town. I says, Pigpen, this here's a rubber duck and I'm about to put the hammer

0: cursed duck, and you want to back off them hogs? 10-4, about 5 miles or so. 10, roger, them hogs is getting intense up here.
1: By the time we got into Tulsa Town, we had 85 trucks in all. But they's a roadblock up on the Cloverleaf, and them bears is wall to wall. Yeah, them smokies as thick as bugs on a bumper. They even had a bear in the air. I says, calling all trucks, this here's the duck. We about

0: Big Ben. 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You're still too close. See how them fog is starting to close up my sinuses. Mercy sakes, you better back off another 10.
1: Well, we rolled up Interstate 44 like a rocket sled on rails. We tore up all of our swindle sheets and left them setting on the scales. By the time we hit that shy town, them bears was getting smart. They'd brought up some reinforcements from the Illinois National Guard. There's armored cars and tanks and jeeps and rigs of every size. Yeah, them chicken coops was full of bears and choppers filled the skies. Well, we shot the line, we went for broke with 1,000 screaming trucks and 11 long-haired friends of Jesus in a chartreuse microbus.
0: Hey, rubber duck to Sodbuster. Come on there, you have 10-4 Sodbuster. Listen, you want to put that microbus in behind that suicide jockey? Yeah, he's hauling dynamite. He needs all the help he can get.
1: Well, we laid a strip for the Jersey Shore and prepared to cross the line. I could see the bridge was lined with bears, but it didn't have a doggone dime. I says, Pigpen, this here's a rubber duck. We just ain't a gonna pay no toll. So

0: Plus you're 20.
1: C.W. McCall, not his real name, it was Bill Fries, if I remember rightly. I mean, it's not a name you forget, is it? At 10-4, good buddy, that's Cotton Boy. Very good morning, Monday morning, rewinding back to the start of the week. Coming up this hour then, your 1 second wonder, we'll do that in a moment. And what day is it today? We'll find that out as well. What's your name? Could be your day today, although unlikely, let's face it.

0: Visage and Fade to Grey on your Decades Breakfast with Mark Gale. It's Monday morning, 29th of June. Can you believe we're nearly at the end of June? What's going on? Let's do your 1 second wonder.
1: 1 second wonder.

0: Right, your 1 second wonder for your Monday morning. First one of the working week sounds like this.
1: Give me the music.
0: What is that 1 second today? Any ideas, me dears? 1 second, that's all you get. Have another listen.
1: Give me the music.
0: There you go, that's Monday's 1 second wonder. Any ideas, me dears? Is it easy or-

Jay Kramer, along with the Dakotas. And Bad to Me, the oldies you love to sing along to on a Monday morning. On this day, 1953, Colin Hay was born. You won't have a clue who he is, let me tell you. Mr. Hay was with Men at Work.

If ever there was an underrated song, let me tell you, that is it. Bachelor Girl and Buses and Trains. Back to the 90s with that one on your Decades Breakfast. 80s before that, Men at Work and Down Under. Let's say happy birthday today. Richard Breen of Five, born on this day, 1979.

London Calling, there you go, that's a Clash on your Decades breakfast. This is Mark Gale for your Monday morning. This hour, we're doing your 1 second wonder. Any ideas on the 1 second this morning? We'll play that again for you shortly. First up, we've got to find out what day it is today. Decades.

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It's Camera Day. 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And it's Fisherman's Day. Honours people who make a living from water, often starting work while most of the world is still asleep. If your name is Pablo, Paul, Paula, Paulina, Pedro, Peter, Petra, Pierre, or Pearson, today is your day.

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0: Test Pilot and January on your Decades Breakfast. We're doing your 1 second wonder for this morning. What is the 1 second today?
1: Give me the music.
0: What's that song? You might know this song from the Drifters. This is Jay and the Americans.

The Honeycombs by The Right, and how good is that song, Jane and the Americans, this magic moment on your decade's breakfast. On this day, 1961, Del Shannon, he was at number one on the UK singles chart with his only UK number one.

to Never Too Much on your Decades Breakfast, Del Shannon. Well, it is only UK number one, called Runaway. On this day, 1968, the Small Faces, they started a six-week run at number one on the UK album chart with Ogden's Nut Gone Flake. What? The album, it featured Lazy Sunday.

The Small Faces and Lazy Sunday on your Decades Breakfast. Did you have one of those yesterday? It's Monday morning, 29th of June. Let's give you the answer to your One Second Wonder this morning. What was the 1 second I've been playing you today? Give me the music! The answer is the Tramps and Hold Back the Night.

Second wonder answer for your Monday morning, the Tramps, and Hold Back the Night on your Decades Breakfast. That is it, your Decades Breakfast done for your Monday morning. More of the songs you love to sing along to, they're on the way. Going to be played by somebody else, though. Stick around, pop the kettle on.

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1: Andy Burnham's pledging to deliver Britain the circuit breaker it needs in a major speech today, unveiling his plans for devolution and the economy. Ben Montse has more.
2: The Makerfield MP, widely considered to be all but set to become Sir Keir Starmer's successor, will set out a plan for a number 10 in the north and greater powers for mayors. He's looking to implement a 10-year plan, aiming to raise living standards through reindustrialisation, housing, infrastructure and reform of essential utilities. Senior Labour figures insist they are behind him, and say voters want Labour to get on with the job.
1: Rescue efforts continue in Venezuela days after two powerful earthquakes killed nearly 1,500 people. Local and international crews have been working to find those trapped under the rubble, but they've been overshadowed by civilian efforts to rescue people. A man charged with attempted murder after a car hit pedestrians in London is due in court today. Five people were injured and three of them taken to hospital. The car hit them on Ealing Broadway on Saturday afternoon. 34-year-old Tamir Ahmed Mohammed is also charged with other offences, including dangerous driving. Around 1 in 10 children in England were referred to mental health services last year, with the Children's Commissioner calling it a crisis. Dame Rachel D'Souza's latest report says there's no straightforward answer as to what's driving the uptick in children needing support, but is calling for a shift in approach. During last week's heatwave, the RAC saw their patrols go out to 20% more breakdowns than usual for the time of year. RAC spokesperson Harriet Hernando can tell us more.
3: Tyre blowouts have been quite common, and they're caused by air expanding in the heat. If your tyres are showing signs of cracking, do get them checked out straight away, and also look at the tread on your tyres as well.
1: And Ben Stokes admits years of being England's test captain has left him feeling burnt out after announcing his retirement from international cricket. The news broke during a marathon bowling display in the series decider against New Zealand. He says the captaincy does drain you, but it's been the best thing he's been asked to do. That's the latest from Radio News Hub. I'm Frank.
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4: Here's your weather forecast for Monday. We can expect a mixture of variable cloud and sunny intervals, some scattered showers by the afternoon, and your daytime temperature for Monday across Lanarkshire is 18 degrees.
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everyone, welcome to the John Story Morning Show right here on the Monday morning, start of the brand new week. Counting down the days now, exactly 3 weeks today. I'll be on my way to Route 66 in the US of A. Right, kick off this morning with Melanie Fiona, and we're called Monday Morning. Then we had Laurie Morgan, and Except for Monday. Usual features on the show this morning, original cover on artist of the day. Well, 10 o'clock we have the Golden Year. A brand new matchup, and then a brand new record of the week.

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1: Summer's back. Coffee King here, Glenn. Not quite summer's back. Not a bad day yesterday, a wee bit blowy, but it was just summer's out and again.

0: George in the morning.
1: Ain't no bad body than a beer. Cassie Mouse. This one's from Dua Lipa and Houdini.

0: 80s at 8 with me, David. You want to travel back to the 80s with 1 hour of great 80s classics? 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
1: Alex and Dingy, Take That. Three tracks from them. Kicking off this one. Could It Be Magic?

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9: The Golden Year on the George Sterling Morning Show. But what was the year?

军人公园不忘心，召回干不了什么，还能空杯。Five kids are coming this year on the Gold Year. A number of people affected by the norovirus. Stomach bug in the UK reaches an estimated 3 million. The last marking of the Tower Colony, the last deep mine in South Wales Valleys, the official closure was on the 25th of January. Television presenter and writer Jeremy Beadle, 59, died suddenly from pneumonia in London.

And Jurion Edgewich, Crown Court, fine. Stephen Wright, 49. Guilty of murdering five prostitutes during late 2006. The animated children's television series, The Mr. Men Show, first airs on 5. London Heathrow Terminal 5 opens at Heathrow Airport to British Airways. With many problems with its IT system. Karen Matthews, the mother of kidnapped 9-year-old Sharon Matthews.

FA Cup final takes place at Wembley Stadium between Portsmouth and Cardiff City, with Portsmouth winning 1-0. And the first all-European Cup final sees Manchester United beat Chelsea on penalties after a 1-1 draw in Moscow. Construction work begins on the Olympic Stadium being built for the 2012 Games in London. And Gretna FC are relegated from the Scottish Football League, goes out of business with debts of £4 million. And Great Britain compete in the Olympics in Beijing again. There's few things happening this year, all the golden year, but what is the year? And also, here's a big hit for the Tin Kings.

couldn't have known the top 20 of the mistake. Number 20, Elevator from Florida. 19, Cry For You September. Number 18, Wearing My Rolex from Willie. Number 17, Singing in the Rain, Mint Royale. New entry number 16, Gardein from Glavas. And number 15, Heartbreaker, Will Am I. Number 14, 4 Minutes, Madonna Vision, Justin Timberlake. Number 13, SOS, Jonas Brothers. Number 12, Black and Gold, Sam Sparrow. And new entry number 11, Stay With Me from Aronic. Top 10.

Number 10, we made it, Busta Rhymes. Number 9, Warwick Avenue from Duffy. Number 8, That's Not My Name from Ting Tings. And number 7, Sweet About Me from Gabrielle Clemmy. Number 6, Love Song from Sarah Bareilles. Number 5, Take a Bow from Rihanna. And number 4, Forever, Mr. Chris Brown. Are you top 3? Number 3, Noel Jordan Sparks featuring Chris Brown. Number 2, Via La Viva from Coldplay. The big number 1 was Neo.

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Well, if you think of having this day in history, the 29th of June. 1613, the original Globe Theatre in London burned down after a cannon was fired during a performance.

1901, Britain held its first population census, producing a population figure of 8,800,000 people. In 1871, the Trade Union Act was passed, giving trade unions legal status for the first time. 1905, the Automobile Association was set up by motorists, angered by police harassment and

0: Reddit account. Thank you, mate. Six Bongi Dale, Richard Branson has smashed the world record for the fastest powerboat crossing of the Atlantic. And 2001, the government announced that a memorial fountain in honour of Diana, Princess of Wales, was to be built in London's Hyde Park. Right, a few things that happened in this day in history. A couple of national days. National Camera Day, so get your camera out. National Waffle Iron Day. National Darts Day. And National Armoured Butter Crunch Day.
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0: One of my favourite Sunday disco bands. Say born this day, 1960. Miss Evelyn Champagne King. This is a classic called Shame.

0: of this day in 1960, Evelyn Champagne King. That's one called Shame. Right, stay tuned now. Carrie's back for your Holly Bags. Stay on with you at 2 o'clock. Michelle 802. Steve Mackey 3. Brian Elway 60 70. Show will be through till 8 o'clock. And I'll be back with the rock show at 10 o'clock tonight.
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0: On this day, 1953, Mr. Colin Hay, the lead vocalist for Men at Work, which is who can it be now? I say stay tuned, Carrie next. Don't forget, I'll be back at 10 o'clock this evening with the rock.

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1: Andy Burnham's pledging to deliver Britain the circuit breaker it needs in a major speech today, unveiling his plans for devolution and the economy. Ben Monsey has more.
2: The Makerfield MP, widely considered to be all but set to become Sir Keir Starmer's successor, will set out a plan for a number 10 in the north and greater powers for mayors. He's looking to implement a 10-year plan, aiming to raise living standards through reindustrialisation, housing, infrastructure and reform of essential utilities. Senior Labour figures insist they are behind him and say voters want Labour to get on with the job.
1: Around 1 in 10 children in England were referred to mental health services last year, with the Children's Commissioner calling it a crisis. Dame Rachel D'Souza's latest report says there's no straightforward answers as to what's driving the uptick in children needing support, but is calling for a shift in approach. Rescue efforts continue in Venezuela days after two powerful earthquakes killed nearly 1,500 people. Local and international crews have been working to find those trapped under the rubble. The King and Queen are preparing for a series of engagements as Royal Week gets underway in Scotland. Charles will begin by receiving the Royal Salute and inspecting a Guard of Honour in the gardens of the Palace at Holyrood House. Ben Stokes has retired from international cricket, saying being captain has been an honour. Teammate Joe Root says he'll be remembered for how he changed the game.
3: There aren't many players that you can say have questioned how to play the game, and I think the impact that he's had, especially over the last 4 years... as a leader, has left a massive mark on the

0: game.
1: In true Ben Stokes fashion, he took a wicket just 30 seconds after the announcement was made in England's series decider against New Zealand at Trent Bridge. And Emma Raducanu has withdrawn from Wimbledon through injury. The British number one's leg injury has become a stress fracture, and she's been medically advised to miss the tournament. It's another blow in an already disrupted year with numerous injuries keeping her off the court, but she says she's looking forward to getting back. That's the latest.
2: Lanarkshire weather.
3: Here's your weather forecast for Monday. We can expect a mixture of variable cloud and sunny intervals, some scattered showers by the afternoon, and your daytime temperature for Monday across Lanarkshire is 18 degrees.
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5: Well, good morning, everybody, and welcome. I'm back off my holidays. Oh, how are you? I've really missed you. Thanks to George for the last few hours. You've got me now for the next few hours. Oh, lucky you.

Well, good morning on Marvellous Monday with me, Carrie Jones. I'm back off my holidays. Did you miss me? Did you miss me? I missed you. I did. I did miss you, but I missed you. I missed you and you, but I didn't quite miss you. No, no, you're a pain, you are, but I did miss you. I'm joking. So it's lovely to be back. I've got lots to talk to you about. But I'm not going to upset Amy MacDonald. I can't even speak. Not spoken for 2 weeks. I've been on holiday with my husband. Do you know what I mean?

I feel that's what I've been. I've been away for 2 weeks. Oh, I've done so much. I've missed you lot, though. I like a bit of grief from you lot. But my mouth might be a bit tired, you know. When you're on holiday, you'd learn to not be able to speak anymore, don't you? Well, that's me. I come back in, I got a beautiful greeting from Michelle and Alec. So there's nothing more. In fact, I need to thank them too, because they looked after my show while I was away. So thank you so much. There's lots of love given to you. I know Alec loves my love. He says, I don't fall for all of that. But I'm sending it to you, Alec, and Michelle as well, looking after my show. Thank you so much. I tuned in, you know. I was laying there on my sunbed in the sun. It was beautiful. I went over to Lanzarote, but before then I was in Oban and I had lovely weather there. And even before then, I went to see Take That. They were fantastic. Oh, they were so good. That's not a gig, it's more like a show. It's absolutely unbelievable. Loved it. If you went, let me know if you enjoyed it. But also, there's so much going on. I've so much to talk to you. Remember, we've got the horoscopes. We've got Carrie's Tune to the Moon. That's coming up in the second hour. In the third hour, I'm going to do our tune. And I'm also going to do a sloppy section where if any of you want three songs, three sloppy songs, I'll play them for you. All you need to do is get in touch with me. You can get in touch with me on WhatsApp, 07763 656 097. You can get in touch with me on the Facebook with Shy Radio, Instagram, and of course TikTok. You can get in touch with me. If you know me personally, just text me. Just private message me. That's all you need to do. I'm here for you. I'm here for you on Shire Radio, the sound of Lanarkshire. It's lovely to be back. And Nicola was in touch with me last week. Now, Nicola is part of the Heel Talk.

the Hilltop Parent Council, and they've got some up and coming events. So, sorry, I had a little cough there, just turned you down a bit there. You don't want to hear me coughing, do you? So there's one today, which is the 29th of June, Monday. It's at 1:30 p.m. And you can join a magical performance of Cinderella. Enjoy the afternoon laughter, music and family-friendly entertainment. And this is a free pantomime. The doors open at 1:30. So if you've got kids off school, because they're all, are they all off school now? I've just been away. I don't know where I am. Let me know. So there is an event, but there's loads of events coming up. That's today. I know it's last minute. A lot of you will know. That's in Airdrie, by the way. These are all free. What a fantastic thing to put on, the Hilltop Parent Council. What a fabulous group. So Nicola has also said there's one on Wednesday, the 15th of July. Get these dates in your diary. Come on, get your pens out. Do you do pens now? Pens and paper? Is that old-fashioned? Put it in your notes. So Wednesday the 15th of July, we've got the inflatables out at the Hilltop School. That's from 1 p.m. till 3 p.m. Tuesday the 28th of July, there's a petting zoo. I'd like that. I'd like that. I love touching the animals. That's lovely. And on Thursday the 30th of July, they've got the magic of science. Agra-pagadabra. I can never say that word. But anyway, there is so much going on. What a fantastic thing for the parents to do. And it's all free. It's all free. I've got loads to talk to you about. But I just wanted to put that one out, especially today, 1:30. Free. A free pantomime at Hilltop. Nicola, you're an absolute star with all your parent and parent teachers there. Well done, Hilltop. I applaud you. I applaud you.

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0: How are we this morning on Marvellous Monday? I hope you're feeling fabulous today.

0: Oh, don't you love a bit of Love Train? The OJs. And I wanted to say, have a fabulous holiday yourself, Heather and Alexander. They're going away. And the whole family, have the best holiday. And I want to say hello to Michelle. And I want to say hello to Tracy and Linda, who are listening today. Hello, ladies. I've got something special for you coming up, Michelle. Hope you're ready. I know you're a big fan.
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0: Oh yes, this is for you. It is, of course, Callum Beattie and Two Pretenders. What a lovely song for a marvellous Monday. This is going out for everybody today that needs a little bit of a lift. Do you need a bit of a lift? Come on, sit up straight. Deep breath. Get ready to dance or sing to Callum. It's a beautiful day-ish.

Well, that was for you. Lovely Michelle. I just got a lovely voice message from Liz. Liz is walking her doggies today. Off the leash. She's off the leash, I know. Just. With Louise. Hello. Thank you for joining me today.

0: Oh, it's really fabulous to be back. Yes, well, I've been away on holiday, as you know. And I know some of you are going on holiday, some of you are not going on holiday, whatever. I just hope that this weather just gets better here. I know you had a few days when I was away. The weather was absolutely glorious. But I will say, one of the best parts about coming back on holiday is if you've got a nice summer's day with the amount of wind we had yesterday, and that's not personal, that I managed to do four loads of washing, and being a female of a certain age, I know that's not politically correct in saying, but I'm just saying that's what I am, a female of a certain age. That was so pleasing. I ended up having to put it on my socials. I had to put my washing up on the socials because I was so, so happy to see it blowing in the wind. Oh, it's so lovely. So, yes, I was on holiday. Oh, holidays are funny, aren't they? The people you're surrounded. You know, we had 10 days in Lanzarote in a hotel that was all-inclusive, which is not normally what I would do. Nothing wrong with it, but, you know, I am gluttonous. So I go in there and go, oh, I'm just going to have a little bit, just a little bit. I've had too much. And you go to having a little bit to having three courses for breakfast, dinner and evening. And you have the nerve to go and check out the snacks. It was an all-inclusive adult hotel. You know, I've got to that stage in my life where I thought, oh, God, when I go there, it's going to be full of really old people. And it was. They were the same age as me. I forget I'm old. I'm old now. I fit in these places. Oh my goodness. I look around and I went, oh, they're so old. No, they're not. They're the same age as me. Oh, that doesn't make you feel good. But the good thing about it is I tried my hardest to eat as healthy as I could. I do like a salad. I know it sounds really strange, but I do over there. It tastes different, doesn't it? It tastes different. How am I talking like I'm Mavis of Coronation Street? I don't really know. But I still managed to eat the cakes, and I did have quite a bit of drink. You know, the drink thing. Whatever time of day it is, when you're away, it's always 5 o'clock somewhere, isn't it? I know. Oh, so I feel like I need to check into the Betty Ford Clinic. Kind of few shakes and that. But it is so good to be back. I do like to be back. But it's the first holiday I've had where I totally switched off, which is really concerning. Really concerning, because it was, you know, just lovely. But what is it with the Brits and the sunbeds? What is that about? Everybody moans. We used to say the Germans done that, but us Brits, well, I didn't. I was determined I wasn't getting up and doing that towel thing. Seriously. Like, there was, we went premium, darling, premium. Yeah, just by mistake. I'll tell you about that another time. But we ended up going premium. And there was no need, because we kind of had the run sunbeds. But people were sitting on a sunbed at 8 o'clock in the morning. What's that about? I love the sunshine, but come on. Come on, there's got to be more to life. Anyway, I swam every day. Oh, do you do the swimming? I love the swimming. You know, and I don't know if you've seen on the socials the Michael McIntyre sketch going, I'm going in. Are you going in? Are you going in? Oh, it's freezing. Is it freezing? There's always someone in there going, oh, it's all right once you get in. You know that one? It's so funny. So funny. I should have done it, really. But yeah, it was freezing. And once you got in, it was lovely. It's amazing, isn't it? And then you're at the airport, which is like a cattle market. Do you not find that? You're going through the passport thing. What is that about? But the thing is, you take your glasses off if you're a glasses wearer like me, and you can't see what the screen's saying. You put the glasses on, then it tells you to take the glasses off. It tells you, oh, my goodness. What is it? I'm turning into a complainer. I'm like, oh, what's this all about? I just want to go on holiday. Anyway, I had a lovely time. If you're going on holiday, have a lovely time. Relax, chill out. If you're not, you've got me for company. That's got to be good, is it not? It's got to be good. We're going to play lots of music. I have got the horoscopes coming up in the second hour. I've got our tune. And what else have I got? I'm going to do the sloppy section. So someone can send me in their three songs that want me to play. But welcome to the show. I just want to say a very hello, a big hello to Caroline Kay and Michelle Benson.
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6: Okay, so apparently Gail and the family are coming back from Blackpool. Hello, Zach. Hello, Zara. Hello, Steve. Hello, Gail. They're travelling back from Blackpool, and this is Zach's recommendation. What a song.

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Love this song. Hope you're dancing out there, Lingos. I've missed you all. While I was on holiday, I decided to write a song. I have written a song. And I'm hoping that Alex will put it on the radio today. And then I might be able to give you a snippet of this new song that I've written for the Lim Girls. Yes. Multi-talented. Well, you might not think that when you hear it. Oh, yeah, it's lovely to be back. And it is, of course, Monday, marvellous Monday morning. With the sound of Lanarkshire. And me, Carrie Jones.

0: Hopefully you're not freaking out. Marvellous Monday. After the news, we have got Carrie's Churn to the Moon. We've got the horoscopes. Oh, yes, I'm going to tell you what's happening in your life. It's all for fun. It's all for fun.
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0: I've had a request for Dancing Queen. How can I turn that down? She is, of course, Rebecca. Hello, Rebecca. You are a dancing queen, of course, including as well as Eva and Michelle and Caroline. Lovely to have you with me today. Lovely indeed. Here's Dancing Queen.

The Dancing Queen there for you, Rebecca. Hope you enjoyed that. See, after 12 o'clock, we have got Carrie's Tune to the Moon, which are the horoscopes. They're all for fun. But you never know, it could change your life. You never know. Here's a great song.

work. Okay, we are coming up to the news. And after the news, we have Carrie's horoscopes. Carrie's tuned to the moon. Don't go anywhere. You want to know what your future holds, eh? Got to be trusting me, if you're not, with a crystal ball. I'm polishing it as we talk. Oh, I've missed the stars.

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1: Andy Burnham will promise to give Britain the circuit breaker it needs in a major speech in Manchester today. Ben Monsey has more.
2: The Labour leadership frontrunner is set to unveil sweeping devolution plans, including a new number 10 in the north and ambitions for good growth in every postcode. He'll argue power should be pushed out of Whitehall and into local communities, giving new powers to mayors over housing and education as part of a new 10-year plan. Senior Labour figures say they're behind Mr Burnham and dismissed the idea of the need for a general election.
1: More than a million children in England were referred to mental health services in the year up to March last year. The Children's Commissioner called it a crisis with no straightforward answer as to why it's happening, but is calling for a change in the way we address children's mental wellbeing. The number of active proposals doubled from 2018 to 2019 levels. The government are being told to not put HS2 plans into action unless they're absolutely sure they can be delivered. Public spending watchdog the National Audit Office said they cannot repeat the failures of the previous scheme. Last month, the Transport Secretary Heidi Alexander announced a larger cost estimate and extended timeline for the new one. Local and international rescue teams continue to search for survivors after two devastating earthquakes in Venezuela. Last week's quakes are known to have killed nearly 1,500 people. The country's government are now facing growing criticism over their response, with civilians stepping up to rescue those trapped under collapsed buildings. And Ben Stokes admits years of being England's test captain has left him feeling burnt out after announcing his retirement from international cricket. Teammate Joe Root has paid tribute to his services.
3: I've been so fortunate, so lucky to be pretty much present his whole career and to watch it up close and be a part of it and share it with him. So, you know, it's sad in many ways, but I think it shouldn't be more of a celebration.
1: The news broke during a marathon bowling display in a series decider against New Zealand. That's the latest from Radio...
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4: Here's your weather forecast for Monday. We can expect a mixture of variable cloud and sunny intervals. Some scattered showers by the afternoon. And your daytime temperature for Monday across Lanarkshire is 18 degrees.
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7: Well, we have the horoscopes coming up, hence stargazing with my...

everybody. It's horoscopes time with me, Carrie Jones. This is the sound of Lanarkshire. Oh, yeah, baby. So I bet you've missed your stars. What have you been doing last 2 weeks? You don't know what's happening with your life. I bet you're all of a flutter. Thank God I'm back for you. Thank goodness. Are we ready? Are we ready, Aries? You're my first one. Come on, you Aries people. You're all full of fire and gorgeousness. That's because I am. I'm an Aries. So here we go, Aries. Are you ready? This week, you're full of energy. Oh, yes. You are, Aries. And people can't help but notice. Oh, yes. They're noticing, all right. We're back. We're back. Just remember, not every battle is worth winning. Oh, okay. In love, a flirty conversation could turn into something more. If you're already coupled up, are you? Are you already coupled up? Then surprise your partner with something spontaneous. Oh, matron. On the work front, you're on a roll. I hope so. I hope so. Your confidence could impress someone important. Oh, I hope I've impressed Alec, the boss man. I hope I have. Now, our lucky colour is fiery red, Aries. Our lucky number is number 8, Ocho. And your lucky sign, spotting a feather on your walk, could be a reminder you're heading in the right direction. Oh, Aries, look for that feather. Taurus, slow and steady wins the race this week. Trust your instincts. They're sharper than ever. Oh, they are, Taurus. Love, someone may finally say what they've been thinking. Oh. Singles, keep an eye out for a familiar face. Oh. Work a little patience now leads to bigger rewards later. So calm down, Taurus. Your lucky colour is forest green. Your lucky number is 14. And do you want to know what your lucky sign will be? It will be finding a shiny coin. Could signal good fortune on its way. Look out for that shiny coin. Gemini, the last one of this section. Gemini. Are you ready, Gemini-ians? Your gift of the gab is your superpower this week. Oh, you're good with the gab. Is that you, Liz? Is that you walking the dogs? Are you good with the gab? Gab with the goob? Anyway. Your gift of the gab is your superpower this week. Conversations open exciting doors. Oh, yeah. Love. Expect laughter, flirting, and maybe a surprise message. Oh! Maybe a French letter. It's been nice knowing you. Your work, brainstorming pays off. Your ideas deserve to be heard. They do, Gemini. They deserve to be heard. Your lucky colour, sunshine yellow. Oh, that's nice. Your lucky number is 3. Your lucky sign. Do you want to hear what your lucky sign is? Hearing your favourite song unexpectedly is a sign to say yes, yes to new opportunities. Oh, what a good threesome to open with. Yes, Aries, Taurus and Gemini. We're on fire. We are on fire. There are more. We've got Cancer, Leo and Virgo coming up. Do not go anywhere. Just love being back. Oh, my psychic ball is shiny and giving good vibes. Here's the Tramps.

More of Carrie's Tune to the Moon after the ads. Oh, I'm going to change your life. I'm going to change your life with my very shiny ball. Oh, yes. I just love that song, Hold Back the Night, the Tramps. Reminds me of holidays. Everywhere you go on holiday, they always sing this, don't know the singers. I love it, I love it.

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0: So we got more of the horoscopes coming up after David Essex. That was my impression, by the way. He wasn't in the studio. Oh, make close. It's not that song, by the way. You're gonna make a star. No, that one, that one. That's probably even wrong as well. Love a bit of David Essex, do you not? Of course you do. It's Marvellous Monday, the sound of Lanarkshire here, Shire Radio.

Just in case you've forgotten, at 1:30, we've got a Cinderella performance at the Hilltop School. It's absolutely free. It's 1:30 for all the kids. So come on, get down there. Don't miss it. They're driving you crazy on the first day of holidays. Get them down to Hilltop in Airdrie. All right, you ready for the second lot of

Just love my jingle. Oh, there's a lot of love in this room today, even though I'm on my own. I'm just loving my job. I'm really lovely to be back. Loving the fact that you're getting in touch with me. Here we go. Are you ready for the second lot of stars? Oh, you are. Polish me ball. Kicking off with Cancer. Cancers, are you listening? Everybody say yeah. I hear you. It's your time to shine, Cancer. It certainly is your time to shine. Your kindness draws people towards you. They do. Your kindness is lovely. Love. Hearts soften this week. A heartfelt chat clears the air. Oh, okay. Work-wise, someone appreciates your quiet reliability more than you realise. Yes, you might not think they do, but they do. They do appreciate you, Cancer. Don't get upset. Your lucky colour is pearl white. Pearl white. Your lucky number is 22. There's a lucky sign out there. Do you want to know what it is, Cancer? It's a rainbow. Even a little tiny one, it means brighter days are just ahead. They are, Cancer. Don't feel so down. Brighter days are heading. I promise you. I promise you. Leo. What's Leo got today? He's a powerful, powerful lion. You're stealing the spotlight this week. Oh, you always do, Leos. Let's be honest. You're like an Aries. You like the spotlight. But why not? And why not? Why shouldn't you steal the spotlight? Just remember to share it occasionally. Yeah, don't be greedy. Don't be greedy. Here's about your love life. Romance heats up. Oh, expect compliments. And maybe a cheeky admirer. Oh, yes. Uh-huh. Write in and tell me about that one, please. Your work a chance to lead could land in your lap. Okay. You love to be the leader, though, don't you, Leo? You do. Your lucky colour is gold. Gold! Sort of blare your eardrums out then. Gold! Your lucky number is number one. Uno. Your lucky sign is spotting a butterfly is a reminder that exciting changes are on the way. Oh, yes. There was a butterfly bush where I was. Oh, matron. It was. There was hundreds of butterflies on it when I was away. I looked up and it was a butterfly bush. That's what it was called. I know. Moving on. I don't know where the point of that one was going. Virgo! I'm with you. I'm here. Virgo. Don't overthink everything, Virgo. Please don't. Please don't. It's hard not to, I know, but stop overthinking. Sometimes good enough really is perfect, okay? So if someone's told you it's just good enough, that's fine. That it really is perfect. You don't have to have wonderful all the time. Love, honest conversations bring you closer. Work. Tick one job off at a time. You'll be amazed how much you achieve. You always want to do 2-3 jobs at the same time. No. Tick one job off at a time. You'll be amazed how much you achieve. Your lucky colour is navy blue. Your lucky number is 16. And your lucky sign is a perfectly shaped cloud. Could inspire your next brilliant idea. Oh, get out and have a look at a cloud. Come on. Come on. Is it...

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5: Yes, well, we've got to tell you what's on now. After this, after a bit of Take That, You're a Superstar. We've got some more Courage Tune to the Moon. Don't go anywhere.

good. If you're lucky enough to go and see them, you'll know exactly what I mean. Whether you're a fan or not, you would have loved the show. Anyway, we got some more Carriage Tune for the Tune to the Moon. Not Tune for the Moon. Tune to the Moon.

0: us. Okay. I hope the ones so far that I've read out are changing your life as you're sitting here listening to me. I can see one of you there just rolling your eyes. Come on, don't be like that. My ball is shiny. I'm ready for the next lot of stars. We're kicking off with Libra. Are you ready, Libra? I hear ya, I hear ya. Libra, balance is everything this week. It is. But don't forget to put yourself first now and then. You must do that, Libra. You're not good for that. Put yourself forward. You're very important. In love, your romance blossoms through simple gestures. Simple gestures. That's all you need. Simple. Now, in work, teamwork makes life much easier. Accept help. It's allowed, you know. It doesn't make you weak. It makes you part of the team. Your lucky colour is sky blue. Your lucky number is number 6. And your lucky sign is spotting 2 birds together. Is said to bring harmony and happy news. Oh, get in the garden. Have a look for 2 birds. Hopefully they're not having rompe-pompe. Anyway, look out for the 2 birds. They're going to bring you harmony and happy news. Oh, the stuff I'm giving you is unbelievable. Scorpio! Are you ready, Scorpio? Scorpionians? Listen carefully, as she said, is in advance. Your mysterious side is working overtime this week. It is, you know. People are intrigued. Oh, we are. We're so intrigued with you, Scorpio. Love. Chemistry is impossible to ignore. It is. And in your workplace, trust your instincts. They'll guide you to the right decision. Oh, they will. Trust them. Definitely trust them. Do you want to know what your lucky colour is?
1: Deep purple.
0: That hurt my throat. Deep purple.
1: Deep.
0: Your lucky number is number 9. What do you, we've got a lucky sign for you. Are you ready? You've got to find a smooth pebble. Could remind you what? No, I'm going to read that out again. I don't know what I was saying there. Let's start again. Your lucky sign is a DJ going wrong on live radio. Your lucky sign is finding a smooth pebble. Could remind you that strength often comes through patience. Well, that's deep, isn't it? That's deep. Have a little patience. Find that smooth pebble. Get down the beach. Sagittarius. The Saggies. The last one for this section. Adventure is calling, Sagittarians. Even trying something different at lunchtime could spark inspiration. Oh, do something different. Don't have a sandwich. Have a chop. Have a chop, fried bread, and some beans on the side. That's different, isn't it? Love. Love. Love. Expect fun, laughter, ha, ha, ha. And unexpected connections. Oh. Are you swinging?
2: Easy.
0: Your work and opportunity could come from an unlikely source. Oh, yeah. An unlikely source. Your lucky colour is orange. It's orange. Your lucky number is number 11. Do you want to know what your lucky sign is? Seeing a shooting star or even making a wish at sunset could kick start good luck. Oh! Isn't it lovely? That's you, Sagittarius. Get stargazing.
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Capricorns! Capricorns, are we ready? Yes, okay, are we ready? Here we go. Hard work pays off, but don't forget to celebrate the little wins too. Absolutely. Love. Someone admires your dependable nature more than they let on. Oh, they do. They do, Capricorn. They admire you. Your work recognition for your efforts could finally arrive. You're going to get that accreditation you've always wanted. You are. You're going to be recognised. All those efforts that you do. Your lucky colour is charcoal grey. Oh, sorry. Sorry. Oops. Eeks. Your lucky number is 4. But here's your lucky sign. Spotting a robin is a cheerful reminder that good news may be close. Get out in that garden and find that robin. Good news is definitely close, and hopefully charcoal grey is not going to be your lucky colour forever. That's what I feel, Capricorns. How do you feel about that? Aquarius! Are you ready, Aquarians? Your creativity is off the charts this week. Oh, yeah. Share those unusual ideas. They're your secret weapon. They are. Share them. They're your ideas. Your secret weapon. Love. Love, a surprise invitation could make your week. You're going to get an invitation. Oh, that's exciting. In work, think outside the box. It's exactly what's needed. Yes, get out the box. Do something creative. You have got it, Aquarius. You've got it in you. Do you want to know what your lucky colour is? It's turquoise. Oh, that's a nice colour. Your lucky number is 17. Here's your lucky sign. I'm going to give you a lucky sign, Aquarians. Finding a heart-shaped leaf is a little wink from the universe to follow your heart. Oh, it is. Oh, amazing. That's nice, Aquarius, isn't it? Find that leaf with a heart. Pisces, you little freshers. Fosh, get a fosh. Here we go. Your intuition is stronger than ever. So trust those gut feelings. Oh, do trust them. They're telling you you're right. They are telling you you are right, you piskies. Now, here's your love. Now, listen to this. Romance flows naturally when you're simply yourself. Just be yourself. Pisces, that's all everybody wants you to be. Don't try and be somebody else. Now, in work, a creative solution earns praise. Oh, it does. It earns you lots of praise. Do you want to know what your lucky colour is? You'll never believe this, Pisces. You will never believe it. Sea green. Sea green. It's always your lucky. Is that not always your lucky colour? Just get wearing it. Lucky number is 12. And your lucky sign is spotting a dragonfly is a reminder that wonderful opportunities can appear when you least expect them. Yes! Where's that dragonfly? You need to go to a swamp. Get yourself fishing in a swamp or a loch or a lake. Oh, yes! Oh, my goodness. A dragonfly. That's what you need to find. Well, there you go. All you horoscopes. I hope I'm going to change your life with my crystal ball and my imagination. We have got more for you next Monday.

horoscopes. We've got loads coming up for you in the third hour. Hope I've changed your life. 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Oh, it did.

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1: Now then, after the news, you can hear my song that I've put together. How exciting! I'm like Kylie. Obviously, I look like her as well. Oh dear. This girl's allowed.

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1: Tory leader Kemi Badenoch says Britain is heading for a summer of chaos, accusing Labour's Andy Byrne of planning a three-month summer holiday instead of setting out his agenda. She urged Byrne, widely expected to become Prime Minister, to walk into number 10 and name his cabinet, saying ongoing speculation is fueling instability. She spoke at a conference in London earlier.
2: Andy Burnham is already the Prime Minister in everything but name. He needs to act like a leader, put an end to speculation, walk into number 10, name his cabinet and come to Parliament to tell the country what he plans to do.
1: Around 1 in 10 children in England were referred to mental health services last year, with the Children's Commissioner calling it a crisis. Dame Rachel D'Souza's latest report says there's no straightforward answers as to what's driving the uptick in children needing support. Rescue efforts continue in Venezuela days after two powerful earthquakes, killing nearly 1,500 people. Local and international crews have been working to find those trapped under the rubble, but they've been overshadowed by civilian efforts to rescue people. Ben Stokes has retired from international cricket, saying being captain has been an honour. Teammate Joe Root says he'll be remembered for how he changed the game.
3: There aren't many players that you can say have questioned how to play the game, and I think the impact that he's had, especially over the last 4 years as a leader, has left a massive mark on the game.
1: In true Ben Stokes fashion, he took a wicket just 30 seconds after the announcement was made in England's series decider against New Zealand at Trent Bridge. And Corrie's Jack P. Shepherd and his wife, Honey Treweek, have welcomed a baby girl, Constance Eater. That's the latest.
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4: Here's your weather forecast for Monday. We can expect a mixture of variable cloud and sunny intervals, some scattered showers by the afternoon, and your daytime temperature for Monday across Lanarkshire is 18 degrees.
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7: I am, and this is my song that I wrote. I hope you like it. It's for all my girls that do Lost in Music. It's its first playing, and I'm over the moon that I've got a chance to play it on Shire Radio, the sound of Lanarkshire.

Eurovision, here I come. That was all for my lovely ladies that come to Lost in Music. I'm so proud of that. I just love it. I hope you do too. Lost in Music. Yes. Oh, good part. I'm nearly good.

0: Well, we've got our tune coming up. Simon breaks his story.
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0: And I also want any of you to write in and give me three of your romantic songs that I can play for our sloppy section.

0: It's the 80s at 8 with me, David. You want to travel back to the 80s with 1 hour of great 80s classics? We have songs from ABBA to AHA, Barry Manilow to the Bee Gees, and of course, Prince to the Proclaimers, and many more. 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

0: Are you ready for our tune, everybody? Because we've got a lovely one for you. So grab your cup of tea, grab your coffee. We are going with it very shortly. In fact, after Shania. It's a lovely one.
1: Man.

And any of you that want three romantic tunes to play in our sloppy session, that will be coming after our tune as well. Got a few requests. Are you ready? Are you sitting comfortably? So every now and again, a story comes along that reminds us it's never too late. And this is one of those stories. It was just after seven on a Tuesday morning when Margaret walked down to the beach. As she'd done almost every day for the last 20 years. She wasn't there for the exercise. She wasn't even there for the sea. She was there because that was where she'd met her husband. And every Tuesday she'd sit on the same weather wooden bench, watching the tide come in, and remember the young man who nervously asked if he could sit beside her or whether the seat was taken. Now, after he passed away, people often asked why she kept going back. "It's where I still feel closest to him," she smiled. One particular Tuesday, she noticed a little boy building a sandcastle nearby. Every few minutes, he'd glance over at her before getting back to work. Eventually, he wandered over. "Excuse me," he said. "My granddad says you've been sitting here every Tuesday for years." Margaret laughed. "Your granddad notices far too much." The little boy grinned. "He said you probably wouldn't remember him." Curious now, Margaret looked up. Standing a little further along the beach was an elderly gentleman, smiling nervously. She walked towards him. "I'm sorry," she said gently. "Have we met?" He smiled. "Not exactly. You won't remember. But 50 years ago, I was going to ask if I could sit beside you on that very bench." Margaret looked puzzled. He continued. "But just before I reached you, another chap got there first." They both laughed. "I turned around," he said, "and thought, well, she's just met the man she's going to marry. I was right." There was a quiet moment as the waves rolled into shore. "I've often wondered how your life turned out," he said. Margaret smiled. "It was a good one." "So was mine," he replied. 47 happy years." Another pause. "My wife passed away last year." "Yeah, my husband, 10 years ago." The little boy called across the sand, "Granddad, are you coming?" He looked back at Margaret. "I'll be here next Tuesday," he said. She smiled. "So will I." Now sometimes, life doesn't give us the ending we imagined. Sometimes it gives us another beginning. And perhaps that's all any of us can really ask for. So there's only one song that is about good memories that could be played for Margaret. And it's this one.

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2: So it's now time for the sloppy section. And I've had three ladies get in touch, Michelle, Linda and Tracy, and this is Linda's song. So it's called Adventures and Broken Lands. I hope you like it. There's been a load of you got in tried to get in contact. I'll play your other songs another time. This is for you, Linda.

That's the first of our three songs for the sloppy section, and that's for Linda and Andy. I hope that brings back some nice memories. And the next song is Tracy's, and this was her wedding song to Stephen. Said it was one of the most romantic days of her life. And this is Savage Garden. Truly, madly, deeply.

Tracy, a little romantic one for you and Stephen. And our last one is Michelle and her husband, Charles, is first dance. So this brings back lovely memories. Here's the first song, All of Me.

0: That was three lovely songs for the sloppy section. That was Broken Land by Ventures, Truly, Madly, Deeply by Savage Garden, and All of Me, John Lennon Legend. And that was for the three ladies, Linda, Tracy, and Michelle. Aww. So I'm coming to the end of my lovely spot, my first day back after holiday. Thank you very much for being company with me, keeping me company. That's what I was trying to say there. But see, if you kind of like the more calmer side of the radio station, then Shire Lounge, the new sister station to Shire Radio, launches on the 29th of June. Yes. A calm space for our community to breathe, unwind, and feel supported. Join us as we open the doors to something a little gentler. So if you fancy something a little bit gentler, that's where you need to be. It's launching, as I said, 29th of June, which is that today? It is today. I thought that sounded familiar. It's the lounge is launching today. The sister station to Shire Radio, a smooth new space. So it's a place, you know, that you can sit down and relax. There's some beautiful interviews on there, and there's a little bit more slower pace. So if you feel like you need that, that's what you need to tune into. So you need to go onto the website. That will be on the website. So please join in and tune into that. Well, I'm coming to the end of my lovely spot here on Marvellous Monday. But I am going to be back on Friday for Fun Day Friday. Do not go anywhere for that, because we have super fun. We have the disco half hour and all sorts of stuff coming up. And next, we've got the wonderful Michelle. She's coming in with the 80s hour. She's got some good chats this afternoon. She was chatting to me about it earlier, so I'll let her tell you all about that. And don't forget all these wonderful events that are going around in Lanarkshire. You know, go to these things. Support them. They're fabulous, you know. There's lots of things going on for the kids. I'm going to be looking into that, because I'll be having the grandchildren. Oh, yes, I will. On the days I'm not in Shire, I couldn't bring them in here. Can you imagine? Oh, my goodness. But it is so lovely to be back. So thanks ever so much, everyone, for having me. And I will see you on Friday. I cannot wait for Fun Day Friday. Have a wonderful Monday, everybody. And I mean that from my heart. This is Carrie Jones, and I'm here Fridays between 11 a.m. and 2 p.m. live and loud. We talk about really hard-hitting subjects like, how do you like your chips? Do you like your biscuit dunked? And that is on Fridays with me, Carrie Jones. Oh, and not forgetting the disco half hour. So come and join me. It's worth it. We have so much fun.
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1: Andy Burnham's promised to give the UK a new direction with the biggest transfer of power outside of Whitehall in modern times. In his first major speech since the Makerfield by-election, the prospective Prime Minister promised to end politics as usual, to rescue a country which is stuck in a rut. He spoke to media and supporters gathered in central Manchester.
2: Westminster hasn't been working for people, and it hasn't been working for a very long time. In fact, it is broken. And as a result, the country isn't where it should be. It is stuck in a rut.
1: Meanwhile, the Conservative leader has warned Andy Burnham will spend the summer under pressure from unions and left-wing groups to push through policies no one voted for. Speaking in London, Kemi Badenoch says he must address the country in Parliament and end what she calls chaos.
3: He is allowing the speculation and this chaos to run and run. He has clearly learnt nothing from the disastrous speculation before Rachel Reeves lost budget.
1: Local and international rescue teams continue to search for survivors after two devastating earthquakes in Venezuela. Last week's quakes are known to have killed nearly 1,500 people. The country's government are facing growing criticism over its response, with civilians stepping up to also rescue those trapped under collapsed buildings. The government are being told not to put HS2 plans into action unless they're absolutely sure they can be delivered. Public spending watchdog the National Audit Office say they cannot repeat the failures of the previous scheme. And actress Dame Penelope Keith, beloved star of The Good Life and To the Manor Born, has died aged 86. Her family say she passed away peacefully at home in Surrey. That's the latest from
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4: Here's your weather forecast for Monday. We can expect a mixture of variable cloud and sunny intervals, some scattered showers by the afternoon, and your daytime temperature for Monday across Lanarkshire is 18 degrees.
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7: Yeah guys, it's Michelle here with an hour of the 80s and we're kicking off with a cracker. Oh yeah, gonna go Scottish. It's the only good thing Scotland has, isn't it? Music. Here's Big Country. And I'll catch you in a bit.

What a tune. What a tune. How is everyone? Yeah, it's Michelle here on Shire Radio, the sound of Lanarkshire. You're a community radio station. And we always love to hear from you guys. If you've got something going on, we know there's loads of fets. And please tell me you've got a car boot or something on a Saturday, because I'm needing that car boot again. But yeah, so you know the WhatsApp is 077 636 56 097, and also just drop us a line, studio@shireradio.co.uk. We'd love to hear from you, and we'd love to tell the rest of Lanarkshire what is going on. Now, just try to have a wee look at the roads. Doesn't seem to be much at all. I think the Gartcosh, click the right button. Yeah, the M73 junction to a Gartcosh northbound off slip. There is no off slip because of the essential roadworks. So it's totally blocked. There is no exit on the M73 northbound to Gartcosh, so you're going to have to take the long way around. Oh yeah. Right, what do I have for you today? Well, I will have where Last Dance song. I've just decided to play just something that was, I suppose, my age. When you were a teenager, it was so good to have a wee Last Dance with the supposed love of your life. So today I've got one that is just lovely. And a lady who's very popular but didn't seem to do very well for some strange reason, sold millions of records. But up next, I have for you some Eurythmics, Thorn on My Side, because I've got one of them at the moment. But here's Dire Straits, Walk of Life. Oh, if this doesn't get you dancing, what's wrong with you? Big hugs.

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good was Haircut 100 Love Plus One. Right, I was having a wee look, and I believe Alanis Morissette is going to be at the summer sessions at Bella Houston Park tomorrow. So just to warn you, the roads will be a wee bit busier. It looks like it's starting about 5 o'clock. So you have been warned, right? Otherwise you will learn not to put your hand in your pocket, and you're uninvited. But thank you if you're head over feet. I'm really bad, aren't I? Yeah. But if you are going to go and see Alanis, I am jealous. It should be an absolute cracking gig. But remember, the M74, M77, M8 and M80 are going to be busier from the afternoon with everybody heading, because it does say 5 p.m. and 17:05 p.m. in it. Oh my goodness me. You'll have to forgive me. They're cutting the grass and the hedge just outside the studio. Hence why I'm not talking so much today. Because my hay fever is all over the place, despite taking my tablet this morning. You like anybody who has hay fever will know what I'm talking about. Eyes are itchy, throat's raspy, and you just want to curl up and go. Give me the box of hankies and just leave me be. So, lots of love and lots of hugs to anyone who's having issues with their hay fever today, because it's not even today, it's just been this whole couple of months, isn't it? It's with the weather being so heavy, it's just made the pollen, the grass pollen especially, massive. Because when it's dry, and then when it rains, it's all blown up. Anyway, I'll stop moaning, I'm sorry. I'll give myself a hug in a minute. I am going to play for you some Johnny H. Jazz, I Don't Want to Be a Hero. But up next is, I was reading on Peter Cox's Facebook page that there's a few 80s singers going to be doing a cruise to Norway. So if you've got the money, if you've got the time, have a look for the cruise to Norway, because I believe Frankie Goes to Hollywood and that's there as well. But here's We Close Our Eyes.

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0: Well, hello. 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So Monday, Tuesday and Wednesday, 6 till 7pm, it's the Swingin' 60s Hour with Brian L. on Shire Radio.
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Because I gotta have faith. Oh, gotta get that last wee bit in. Were you playing the guitar? Because I was playing the guitar in my head when I was reading about the next lady that I'm going to play. So, when you were at the disco, whether it be the high school disco or when you were out and about at the nightclubs, there was always a last dance. The DJ would say, right guys, this is the time to grab your significant other or the lumber for the night, as they used to say, and get them on the dance floor to this smooth song. Yeah. So I thought I would play this lady because she has one of the most iconic voices ever, and with being on the go since 1982, but her biggest hits were 1984, she's apparently very reclusive, and she is with her band making a 7th studio album, but her voice is something else. Some of her other songs include Smooth Operator, The Sweetest Taboo, Love Is Stronger Than Pride. Yeah, but I am going to play you one of her biggest hits, Your Love Is King, and it is of course Shady. Now, if you've been lucky enough to see this lady live, I think that would be iconic, absolutely iconic. So if you've got your significant other there, just grab them and have a wee smooch, because this is your slow dance for the day. Shady, Your Love Is King.

back in while there. Well, guys, that's my time up once again. I know, just goes far too quickly when you're trying to cram in so many fantastic 80s tunes into 1 hour. It is really difficult because far too much to pick from. But stay tuned to Shy Radio, because up after the news, Dave Mack will be on and he will take you through the time tunnel, and he'll also get your brain working with his teaser. Oh, he can be quite mean, so he can. Then we're staying with the time tunnel and Brian Eyle will be on with the 60s at 6 and then the 70s at 7. And then David follows on with the 80s at 8 and the 90s at 9. And then hold on to your socks, because the Monday Rock Show is on with Kooky G, a.k.a. Georgie, at 10 o'clock. And yeah, then thankfully you've got the Love Show at midnight to bring you back down to earth. I'm sure you'll enjoy it, because you know that what we're like. And then, of course, George is back on tomorrow. And then make sure he'll be on after him. But yeah, lots to do, lots to hear. And you know, we are busy here at Shire Radio. And today we launched our new sister station, Shire Lounge. So if you want to go and have a wee listen to something a wee bit smoother, a wee bit chill zone, but warm and uplifting at the same time, we're here to look after you at Shire Radio. I am back on Friday for another hour of the 80s after Carrie. I know she likes to bring you guys back up and then I bring you back down to earth with a big bang. But keep your eye out for what's happening in Lanarkshire, because I'm sure by Friday the kids will be like, I'm bored. I know what they're like. Can't keep them entertained for more than 10 minutes these days. But have a look at what's on Lanarkshire. Lots and lots happening around and about our local, beautiful Lanarkshire. Keep it local. Keep going. I'm going to leave you with, we're going to go wild in the country with Bow Wow Wow. Not a wee bit of Scottish, we came, Love and Pride, but one of my favourite 80s tunes, Holly Johnson, Americanos. Stay safe, take care, and stay tuned to Shire Radio, the sound of Lanarkshire. Bye.

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1: Andy Burnham said his plans for a number 10 North will be the nerve centre of a rewired Britain. In his first major speech, the Makerfield MP vowed to reach out to other parties in a fragmented, disjointed Westminster if he becomes Prime Minister. Mr. Burnham spoke in the People's History Museum in Manchester.
2: We need a new determination to raise living standards of every single person in this land. And we must accept that to do that, to fix the economy and the country, we need to change politics and we need to do it now.
1: Meanwhile, Mr. Burnham is facing criticism for refusing to take questions from journalists after his first major speech. The Makerfield MP has kept a low profile and didn't hold a post-speech Q&A. More than a million children in England were referred to mental health services in the year up to March last year. The Children's Commissioner called it a crisis with no straightforward answer as to why it's happening, but has called for a change in the way we address children's mental health well-being. Thousands of fans have packed into Wimbledon Park, hoping to secure tickets for the championships. More than 9,000 people have joined the famous queue, with many camping overnight and others arriving before dawn. During last week's heatwave, the RAC saw their patrols go out to 20% more breakdowns than usual for the time of year. It comes as the UK experienced record-breaking high temperatures for June. RAC spokesperson Harriet Hernando can tell us more.
3: Tyre blowouts have been quite common and they're caused by air expanding in the heat. If your tyres are showing signs of cracking, do get them checked out straight away.
1: And the King and Queen are preparing for a series of engagements as Royal Week gets underway in Scotland. That's the latest from Radio News Hub.
0: Lanarkshire weather.
4: Here's your weather forecast for Monday. We can expect a mixture of variable cloud and sunny intervals, some scattered showers by the afternoon, and your daytime temperature for Monday across Lanarkshire is 18 degrees.
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6: Daytimes with Dave Mack.

Michael Jackson gets us underway for Monday, Smooth Criminal. Hope you're well today and hopefully your weekend was good. England fan, yes, you'll be happy with the result, not the performance. Scotland fan, yeah, we're going home. Surprise, surprise. Oh dear. Anyway, football aside, hope all is good with you. Coming up on the programme as always, today's Time Tunnel triple teaser, showbiz birthdays, great songs as well for today, 29th of June, almost July already. And here's the Lemonheads.

new single there, that's Miles Smith and Hold Me in the Dark. Just thinking about the football over the weekend, the fact that Scotland are out, I've had to think of some sort of way to spin it, to make it sound like, you know, Scotland have done better than England, as us Scots always try and do. So run with me on this, bear with me, I've come up with an idea, right? England fans are always singing It's Coming Home, aren't they? They're always singing It's Coming Home in the song. Whereas us Scots are home already. So as far as I'm concerned, that means we've beaten England to it. So we've beaten England. I'm clutching at straws, I know, but I've got to. It's the best I can do. It's the best I've got. 3 degrees for you now.

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As coincidence would have it, today is International Mud Day, and they sing about being stupid as mud in that song, don't they? See, there's some thought into this programme. Not much, but some. Got Man Ran coming up soon. After Duran Duran, one of the early hits, here's Union of the Snake.

Scottish band Man Ran there. That's called Annie. In fact, they were playing one of the big fan zones in Glasgow for the Scotland matches. Didn't do as much good, to be fair, did it? Yeah. Today's showbiz birthday's coming up in a few minutes after Holly Johnson and after Cher.

All aboard the love train. That's Holly Johnson. Let's check out today's showbiz birthdays. Well, today we have the birthday of Amanda Donahoe, the actress who was in L.A. Law, nice and glitzy, and then afterwards in Emmerdale. No difference. She's 64 today. John Part, the Canadian darts player, 3 times world champion back in the days where you couldn't see the darts on the telly for the cigarette smoke in the room, and they played darts with a pint in one hand and the darts in the other. Them were the days. It's John Part. He is 60 today. Nicole Scherzinger, singer with the Pussycat Dolls, then solo, and of course a judge on The X Factor as well, the UK version. She's 48. And Welsh soprano Catherine Jenkins, 46 today. And a featured showbiz birthday, a man with a very iconic voice, born in Scotland, brought up, lived in Australia, and now has a very, very strong Aussie accent. He was the lead singer with the Men at Work, Give Us a Hit Down Under, and this, one of his solo singles. It's Colin Hay, but how old is Colin today? And I hope

singer and later actor Colin Hay there, frontman of Men at Work, and one of his solo singles there, Can I Hold You. Today is Colin's birthday. He is 73 today.

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That was from the Five Live EP that went to number one back in the day as well, recorded live at the old Wembley Stadium. George Michael and Elton John, Don't Let the Sun Go Down on Me. As we head towards the end of the first hour of the programme, the latest single from Take That.

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1: Andy Burnham's promised to give the UK a new direction with the biggest transfer of power out of Whitehall in modern times. In his first major speech since the Makerfield by-election, the prospective Prime Minister promised to end politics as usual and to rescue a country which is stuck in a rut. He spoke to media and supporters gathered in central Manchester.
2: Westminster hasn't been working for people, and it hasn't been working for a very long time. In fact, it is broken. And as a result, the country isn't where it should be. It is stuck in a rut.
1: Kemi Badenoch, meanwhile, says the UK faces a summer of chaos, while Andy Burnham decides his plans and picks his government. The Tory leader claims the economy is in limbo, urging Burnham to sack Energy Secretary Ed Miliband. She also claimed businesses are terrified of his potential promotion. The government are being told not to put HS2 plans into actions unless they're absolutely sure they can be delivered. Public spending watchdog the National Audit Office say they cannot repeat the failures of the previous scheme. Last month, the Transport Secretary announced a larger cost estimate and extended timeline for the scheme. The Prince of Wales has shared fond memories of the late Queen, saying she inspired his lifelong love of tea time. William spoke in a video message released by the Queen Elizabeth Memorial.
3: Whilst I had the privilege to know the late Queen better than most, some of my fondest memories of my grandmother are from here in Windsor. I remember many a quiet afternoon having tea with her and my grandfather at the castle, chatting, sharing stories, and seeing how completely at ease she was here, surrounded by family and her much-loved dogs and horses.
1: And actress Dame Penelope Keith, beloved star of The Good Life and To the Manor Born, has died aged 86. Her family say she passed away peacefully at home in Surrey. That's the latest from Radio News Hub.
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4: Here's your weather forecast for Monday. We can expect a mixture of variable cloud and sunny intervals, some scattered showers by the afternoon, and your daytime temperature for Monday across Lanarkshire is 18 degrees.
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1: Yes, it's Beats International getting us on the way for the second hour today. More great songs coming your way to help while away a Monday. And let's be honest, Mondays are better whiled away nice and quickly. I don't like Mondays. Who does? Coming up soon, we have Paul Heaton and Rhiann Downey, another great single with some fantastic lyrics. It's called Favourite Kind of Idiot. I'll play that for you in a few minutes' time. After a trip back to the 70s, here's Barry White.

You've got to love those lyrics, haven't you? Paul Heaton and Rhiann Downey. That's their brand new single. It's Favourite Kind of Idiot. Got Alpha Beat coming up in a few minutes' time, and a song you can definitely sing along to. And she's still working in that cocktail bar, you know.

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0: It was a big year in sports, and especially if you're a Manchester United fan. This was the year they won the treble, the Premiership, as it was known then, the FA Cup and the European Cup in that famous final against Bayern Munich. And as a result, their manager, Alex Ferguson, got a sword on his shoulder. Yes, Sir Alex Ferguson. That happened back in this year. What year are we talking about? Underway with Shania Twain.
2: Let's go, girls.

Shania Twain kicks off the Time Tunnel today. Man, I Feel Like a Woman. This was the year that American President Bill Clinton faced an impeachment trial regarding his relationship with Monica Lewinsky. Prince Edward married Sophie Rees-Jones in a very low-key royal wedding in this year. And it was also the year that we saw Mohammed Al-Fayed refuse the British passports. Big stories in the news and big songs in the charts. Here's Savage Garden.

Savage Garden, that's I Want You. Big stories in the world of entertainment, a negative year really. We lost Ernie Wise, we lost Rod Hullin this year and Johnny Morris. Even the Blue Peter Dog retired in this year. Yes, elsewhere, we saw the very first edition of Who Wants to Be a Millionaire with Chris Tarrant in the chair and catchphrases like, we don't want to give you that, and final answer, all that type of stuff. Yes, for the first

Fatboy Slim and Praise You. Before that, Savage Garden, I Want You. And kicking off the time tunnel today, Shania Twain, Man, I Feel Like a Woman. All the songs and the headlines today coming from 1999. So well done if you got it right.

David Bowie, Absolute Beginners, and before that, Taylor Swift's brand new single, going right back to her country roots as well, I Knew It, I Knew You. It's Dave here with you, great to have you company today. Coming up soon, we'll have today's triple teaser. Questions coming up in the next hour, and this is Kim Wilde.

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You can't beat a bit of ABBA any time of the day or night. It's Fooly Voo as we head towards the end of the second hour today. On the way soon then, we have today's triple teaser, and this, the brand new single from Kylie. If I

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1: Andy Burnham is to create a number 10 North if he becomes Prime Minister. The frontrunner for the Labour leadership says Westminster is fragmented and disjointed and will move swathes of the government operation to Manchester. He says it will be the nerve centre of a rewired Britain. In his first major speech, the Makerfield MP says change is long overdue.
2: We need a new determination to raise living standards of every single person in this land. And we must accept that to do that, to fix the economy and the country, we need to change politics and we need to do it now.
1: Five people have been killed following a shooting in northern Germany. Police say two people, one of whom is a suspect, have been arrested at a youth centre in Stade. One in ten children in England have been referred to mental health services in the past year. That equates to more than a million children, double the number in 2018 to 2019, with anxiety being the main reason. British American Tobacco is to cut 9,000 jobs worldwide as smokers switch to vapes. The tobacco giant, which makes Lucky Strike and Dunhill cigarettes, is shedding 5,500 roles and outsourcing 3,500 more. Manchester City have confirmed Enzo Maresca as their new manager. The former Chelsea boss takes over from Pep Guardiola, who quit the club in May after a decade in charge. The Prince of Wales has shared cherished memories of his grandmother, the late Queen, revealing how she inspired his love of tea time. William has recorded his personal recollections for the digital memorial in honour of Queen Elizabeth II.
3: To this day, she's given me a love of tea time that I never knew I needed. Watching her ride her horses in the Great Park, even well into her later years, showed a side of Granny the world didn't often see. Off duty, relaxed, and utterly at home. These moments with my grandmother are ones I'll always hold dear.
1: And New Zealand have crushed England by 160 runs to win the series. That's the latest from Radio.
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4: Here's your weather forecast for Monday. We can expect a mixture of variable cloud and sunny intervals, some scattered showers by the afternoon, and your daytime temperature for Monday across Lanarkshire is 18 degrees.
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I don't know about you, but I can't take Michael Bolton seriously since he shaved off his mullet. Just not the same. There he is with Steel Bars. It's hard to believe. I never thought I would see the day, but the mullet is back, isn't it? Every single guy you see walking in the street now has a mullet. It's really coming back big time. And it wasn't good first time round. Anyway, I hope you're well. It's Dave with you. Final hour of the programme for Monday. And on the way in this hour, we'll have today's triple teaser. Those questions coming up soon. Niall Horan's brand new single is called Tastes So Good, right after Dr. Hook.

That's Niall Horan's new single, that's Taste So Good. Now, if you're one of those people who's been moaning the last few weeks that their normal editions of Emmerdale and Coronation Street have been disrupted because of the World Cup on the telly, I've got some bad news for you. 20 more days of it to go. Yeah, 20 days until the World Cup final. And I don't know who thought of this one, but they've sent it on to me anyway. 73 days until the UK's debt hits £3 trillion for the first time ever. That's a cheery thought for a Monday.

0: Hi, it's Brian L here. Why don't you join me on a Monday, Tuesday and Wednesday evening for the absolutely best 70s music. Sensational, I call it. 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
3: Daytimes with Dave Mack.

Which version is better, Beverly Nightmare or the original by Irma Franklin? I'm on the fence with that, actually. It's Peace of My Heart. Okay, today's triple teaser. The questions have just arrived, actually. So let's check them out and see what we're dealing with today. Will it be easy? Will it be hard? Will it be somewhere else? I would go for a 6 out of 10 today. I've seen worse. They're not too bad. Questions coming up after Robbie and after Joan Osborne. Here's One of Us.

Robbie Williams on the Forbidden Road. Okay, let's have the questions for today's triple teaser. Okay, question one today. Which nuts are used to make marzipan? Which nuts are used to make marzipan? Question two today. What number is opposite six on a standard dice? What number is opposite six on a standard dice? And question three today. In the comic books, Aquaman comes from which underwater civilization? So in the comic books, Aquaman comes from which underwater civilization? That's your three questions for today. Not too bad, I don't think. Answers coming up in 3 songs time.

0: your way.
1: George Ezra in Paradise. Okay, time for the answers on the triple teaser today. Question one, which nuts are used to make marzipan? That is almonds for number one. Number two, what number is opposite six on a standard dice? It's the number one. And number three today, in the comic books, Aquaman comes from which underwater civilization? He comes from Atlantis. So correct answers today. Number one, almonds. Number two, one. And number three, Atlantis. So well done if you got those right. Not too bad for a Monday. Let's see what tomorrow brings, shall we?

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1: Andy Burnham is to expand his office to Manchester if he becomes Prime Minister. The Makerfield MP has given his first major speech as he heads towards winning the Labour leadership race and becoming PM.
2: Westminster hasn't been working for people, and it hasn't been working for a very long time. In fact, it is broken. And as a result, the country isn't where it should be. It is stuck in a rut. And clearly we can't go on like this.
1: Conservative leader Kemi Badenoch says Burnham needs to put an end to what she calls a summer of chaos.
3: Mr. Burnham is clearly desperate to be in charge. But Prime Minister is not a ceremonial position. He doesn't have a plan beyond telling mayors to go and sort it out. This is not good enough.
1: Former Conservative MP Craig Williams has pleaded guilty to cheating at gambling by placing bets on the date of the 2024 general election. The 41-year-old was an aide to the then Prime Minister Rishi Sunak before the election was called. The US Supreme Court has rejected Donald Trump's appeal in the E. Jean Carroll sexual abuse case. The president had argued the judge in the original civil case had allowed evidence to be presented that affected how the jury viewed him, but a federal appeals court has ruled a new trial was not warranted. One in 10 children in England have been referred to mental health services in the past year. That equates to more than a million children, double the number in 2018, with anxiety being the main reason. Children's Commissioner Dame Rachel D'Souza says increasing numbers face long waits for support.
4: We actually need to prioritise children in that mental health strategy. If we sort out this generation and help them get back on track and invest in them as part of this strategy, then it's going to benefit their whole life ahead.
1: An actress, Penelope Keith, famed for her roles in the sitcoms The Good Life and To the Manor Born, has died at the age of 86. She'd been suffering from cancer. That's the latest from Radio News Hub. I'm David Hall.
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5: This is your Monday evening weather. Tonight will become overcast and wet from the southwest as outbreaks of rain spread eastwards. These will be heavy at times, but will turn more showery towards dawn. And your overnight temperature lows for Lanarkshire are 12 degrees.
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7: Well, hello, it's 6 o'clock, and that's time for the sensational Swinging 60s at 6 on Shire with me, Brian L. How are you? Are you ready to remember?

0: Aye, Hootsman. Oh, okay, that was Lord Rocky Gum Sullivan. What a way to start the show. The King's Waterloo Sunset, Little Richard with his good golly Miss Molly, and Lord Rocky Gum's 11, Hootsman. Aye, 11 Hootsman. LMN, that's your ABC feature tonight. And your quiz. Oh, three easy questions, which we'll answer musically. Our doubler tonight is Bobby V for the gents, and for the ladies, it's Lulu. Our chart, 1964. What a year. We'll play it. We'll read all the number ones and play it, some of them. And our quiz. We will give you the questions right now.
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0: Okay, you're very easy. Three question quiz for tonight. The first one is a lyrics and artist, please. You don't have to say you love me, I will understand. I want the artist and I want the song title. Okay, question two. In which year did Manfred Mann's Pretty Flamingo reach number one? Good question, that one. And for question three, what group did the Ivy League become in 1967? I'm laughing. Oh, it's a great title. What group did the Ivy League become in 1967? Let's do our ABC feature tonight, which of course is LMN. We've got Love Affair, we've got Millie, and we've got Neil Diamond.

0: Neil Diamond and his red, red wine, preceded by The Love Affair with the Rainbow Valley and Millie, My Boy Lollipop. Okay, it's time for your quiz. Three easy questions were: you don't have to say you love me, I will understand. I want the song title and want the artist. In which year did Manfred Mann's, for question two, reach the platform angle? Did it reach number one? And for question three, what group did the Ivy League become in 1967? Oh, here's the answers.
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2: And that's a cracker of a show. That's our Michelle. Right, how did you get on with the quiz then? Singer and song I wanted. You don't have to say you love me, I will understand. Of course, that was Dusty Springfield. And you don't have to say you love me. Ah, how. Right, nice. On question two, did you get the year? In which year did Manfred Mann's Pretty Flamingo reach number one? That was 1966. That's what I love. What group did the Ivy League become in 1967? Well, of course, that was it. Flower pot men, the flower pot, that's brilliant. Right, okay, on our first double feature tonight, and it's Bobby V, and he's playing about with his little rubber ball.

Now, Buddy's first single, Susie Baby, was written by V with a nod to Buddy Holly's Peggy Sue and was recorded in 1959 for the Minneapolis-based Soma label. The record was a hit in Minnesota and drew enough national attention to be purchased by Liberty Records, which signed V later that year.

0: Okay, so there's Bobby V. That's great. I love these. Right, what can I say about this next lady? Lulu, Kennedy, Cairns, born Marie McDonald McLaughlin, Laurie, and that was on the 3rd of November 1948. She's a Scottish singer, songwriter, actress and television personality whose career has spanned six decades. Her debut single, a cover of the Isley Brothers song Shout, reached the top 10 in the UK singles chart in 1964. In 1967, she rose to international prominence after appearing in the film To Sir With Love, singing the theme song. Let's hear Miss Lulu.
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0: Hi there, it's Alec here. Just dropped in to remind you about Vinyl Days. You can find me here every Saturday afternoon from midday right through until 2 o'clock in the afternoon, giving you the very best in 60s, 70s, 80s, and also, let's not forget, 90s music. Top three of the past, three classic love songs, and a whole lot more. 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
1: That's Alec with his Vinyl Days, and that matches his vinyl shoes and his vinyl coat. Ah, 1960, oh, we'll get for that. 1964, the number ones. There was loads of them. Let's start off. The year started with Glad All Over from the Dave Clark 5, 2 weeks at number one, and it was three for the Searchers with their Needles and Pins. The Bachelors, they were shouting on Diane for 1 week, while Cilla Black, Anyone Who Had a Heart, coming up, that was 3 weeks at number one. And Little Children, Billy J. Kramer and Dakotas, 2 weeks. Three for the Beatles, Can't Buy Me Love. You would have thought it was more than that, eh? Now, A World Without Love, who can imagine that? Peter and Gordon, 2 weeks at number one, and two also for the Searchers, Don't Show Your Love Away. The Four Pennies, they were singing about Juliet for 1 week, and You're My World, said Cilla Black. Oh, 4 weeks at number one. She's lovely.

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1: Oh yes, please tune in. That's where you'll hear Brian Eales. On the Swinging 60s, you'll hear all the number ones of the year. And tonight it's 1964. And we're up to July. 1 week at number one for The Animals, The House of the Rising Sun. Oh, Rolling Stones, they reckoned it was all over now for 1 week. And it was a hard day's night. We've just heard from the Beatles for 3 weeks. Do a diddy diddy. No, I haven't gone daft. That was Manfred Mann, 2 weeks at number one. Well, The Honeycombs, they had two with Have I the Right? Oh, cat, you've got the right. And then The Kinks asked, You Really Got Me. Or they said, You Really Got Me, for two. And Herman's Hermits, I'm Into Something Good. I like that one. 2 weeks at number one. All Pretty Women, Roy Orbison, two as well. And Sandy Shaw. Now, there's always something there to remind me. Oh, of course there is, Sandy. 3 weeks at number one. Roy Orbison back again. All Pretty Women, 1 week. And the Supremes, they were singing about their baby love for two. Well, the Rolling Stones, they had a little red rooster. 1 week at number one, and the Beatles ended the year with I Feel Fine for 5 weeks.
2: There she was, just a walk.

Wellers. Oh, with this music, there's always some nerd reminders of the fantastic 60s. Now, you may be asking, what happened in the 60s? Okay, well, on the 1st of January, 1964, the first episode of the long-running weekly pop music show, Top of the Pops, airs on BBC TV. The first programme is produced at the BBC's Dickinson Studios in Rusholm, Manchester, and the first two acts featured are Dusty Springfield, with I Only Want to Be With You, and the Rolling Stones, I Want to Be Your Man. Oh, well, 64 was definitely the Beatles' year, because on the 7th of February, the Beatles arrived in the United States, and they are greeted by thousands of screaming fans at New York's Kennedy Airport. They then performed on the Ed Sullivan Show. Their appearance breaks US television ratings records. Oh, they were in a world of their own.

fantastic Judith Durham and the Seekers, a world of our own. Well, I've got to now hop off for a couple of minutes, but don't go anywhere because I'm back for the 70s at 7. I'm just getting a wee cup of tea and then I'll be back with some fantastic music from the 70s. I hope you've enjoyed the 60s hour and I'll be back tomorrow, so please tune in then. It only leaves for me to say, be good, be kind, be careful, and above all, for this section, keep it 60s, stay happy. Ta-ta!

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1: Andy Burnham is to create a number 10 North if he becomes Prime Minister. The front runner for the Labour leadership says Westminster is fragmented and disjointed and will move swathes of the government machine to Manchester. He says it will be the nerve centre of a rewired Britain. In his first major speech, the Makerfield MP says change is long overdue.
2: We need a new determination to raise living standards of every single person in this land. And we must accept that to do that, to fix the economy and the country, we need to change politics and we need to do it now.
1: Mr. Burnham came under fire, though, after refusing to answer journalists' questions at the end of his speech. Next, six people have now been confirmed dead after a shooting at a youth welfare centre in northern Germany. The suspected shooter has been arrested in Stade, just west of Hamburg. Police say a motive is not immediately clear. The number of children being referred to mental health services in England is on the up. More than a million, double the number in 2018, are seeking help with anxiety being the main reason. The Prince of Wales has spoken of the cherished moments he shared with his grandmother, the late Queen. William has recorded his personal recollections for the digital memorial in honour of Elizabeth II.
3: To this day, she's given me a love of tea time that I never knew I needed. Watching her ride her horses in the Great Park, even well into her later years, showed a side of Granny the world didn't often see. Off duty, relaxed and utterly at home. These moments with my grandmother are ones I'll always hold dear.
1: Tennis and British number one Cameron Norrie is out of Wimbledon. He lost to Michael Zheng, who's currently ranked 144th in the world. Meanwhile, Jack Draper has withdrawn from the tournament after suffering a reoccurrence of his arm injury. And Manchester City have confirmed Enzo Maresca as their new manager. The former Chelsea boss takes over from Pep Guardiola. That's the latest from Radio News Hub. I'm David Hall.
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4: This is your Monday evening weather. Tonight will become overcast and wet from the southwest as outbreaks of rain spread eastwards. These will be heavy at times, but will turn more showery towards dawn. And your overnight temperature lows for Lanarkshire are 12 degrees.
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6: Well, hello. It's 7 o'clock, so it's time for the sensational 70s at 7 on Shire with me, Brian L. How are you?

Ah, poor Bonnie. She's lost in France. Ah, never mind, you get some good food out there. You'll enjoy that, right? What I hope you'll also enjoy is our show tonight. We have Carly Simon as our featured artist. We have a wee story about her and a couple of fantastic tracks. 1977, that is the year in British music. We will be looking at the headlines and, of course, all the number ones of that year. And we'll have a few little other bits and pieces, but where would any of my shows be without, remember, the sincerely rotten jokes? Stick around, let's have fun.

0: Sky Channel G, Susie Hugh, and a wee black, well, what did you call it? A wee black suit, cat suit. Aye, cat suit, that's what it was. Right, on the 1st of January, The Clash headline the gala opening of the London Music Club, The Roxy, back in 77. Okay, 27th of January, after releasing only one single for the band, EMI Records terminates its contract with the Sex Pistols. One more for you at the moment. 4th of February, Fleetwood Mac's Rumours is released. Brilliant album. It goes on to become one of the best-selling albums of all time.
1: 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See you all there.

beware of those red lights. Will they spell danger? Carly Simon. Oh, the wonderful Carly Simon. Carly Elizabeth Simon, born on the 25th of June 1943, she is an American singer, songwriter and an author. Carly rose to fame in the 70s with a string of hits including Anticipation, The Right Thing to Do, You Belong to Me and Coming Around Again. Now, Carly had four gold certificate singles, You're So Vain, Mockingbird, Nobody Does It Better and Jesse. Two of them coming up shortly. In 1963, Simon started performing with her sister Lucy as the Simon Sisters, but they had limited success, you know, they were a little bit num-num. Carly Simon was inducted into the Grammy Hall of Fame for You're So Vain in 2004. Now listen, her other achievements, they include two Grammys, Songwriter Hall of Fame, Boston Music Award, Berklee College of Music, an honorary Doctor of Music, and the Hollywood Walk of Fame. What a list, eh? What?

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1: And that's where you're listening to Brian Elf's Sensational 70s at 7 on Shire tonight. And I've got a wee question for you. Where do most horses live? Well, they live in neighbourhoods. How do you make a lemon drop? Well, that's easy. You let it fall from a tree.

0: we mentioned the Sex Pistols earlier on, right? But on the 10th of March, A&M Records, they signed the Sex Pistols in a ceremony in front of Buckingham Palace. The contract is then terminated on the 16th of March, 6 days later, as a result of the band vandalising property and verbally abusing employees while during a visit to the record company's office. Naughty boys, huh?
1: 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Join me tomorrow morning between 11 and 1 o'clock right here on Shire Radio. I've got 2 hours of great music for you on the mid-morning show. Plus, we'll be doing our top three of the past, playing your requests, and a whole lot more. So hopefully you can join me tomorrow morning right here on Shire Radio. I'll be looking out for you just after 11 a.m.
0: I will.

There, Alec, we'll be there. He's not bad, that chappy, by the way. Okay, what is not bad either is your number ones of 1977. And we've got When a Child is Born, Held Over from Christmas from Johnny Mathis. Now, that's very, very good. Right, into January, David Soul, he says, don't give up on us, baby. And Julie Covington, she begged, don't cry for me, Argentina. Leo Sayer, he was saying When He Needed You for 3 weeks. And also 3 weeks, Chanson d'Amour. No, I'm not going to sing it. Manhattan Transfer and ABBA, 5 weeks at number one with Knowing Me, Knowing You. And Denise Williams, she claimed she was free for 2 weeks in May. Rod Stewart, 4 weeks at number one. Oh, it was in May. That was on the 21st of May. The wonderful Rod Stewart. Okay, I don't want to talk about it. And Kenny Rogers, he was lamenting about Lucille for a week before the Jackson says, we'll show you the way to go. Ah, let's go back. So you

0: went to July and August and done a summer. She said she felt something. She called it love. Yeah, well, 4 weeks at number one with that. And Brotherhood of Man's Angelo, 1 week, as was 1 week for the Floaters and Float On. Now the king himself, Elvis, he was way down. 5 weeks, though, number one. Silver Lady, David Soul, 3 weeks. And the one you just heard, Baccarat, 1 week at number one in October. And into November, the name of the game from ABBA. Do believe that's coming up? Oh yeah, 4 weeks at number one for that one, until the final song of the year, the Christmas number one. The song I think is absolutely amazing. Mullican Tire and Girl School from Wings.
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brilliant ABBA and the name of the game. And that wraps up your number ones of 1977. Some great tracks in there, I'm sure you would agree. Bet you can't play them all. But I've another question for you. Why can't you trust atoms? Because they make up everything. What planet loves to sing?

Gary Rafferty, Dylan is all about Baker Street. Oh, that's a great song. As are my jokes, of course. But it's that time again. They're at the door. They're going to kick me. Hey, come on, son. Your hour's up. On your bite now. Ah, not before I tell you another of my cracking jokes. What is a private investigator's favourite shoe? Well, that would be a sneaker. What did the limestone say to the geologist? Ah, don't take me for granted. Nah, I know. Listen, it only leaves for me to say thank you very much indeed for your company again tonight. Thoroughly enjoyed it. Hope you've enjoyed the music, the featured jeer, Carly Simon, and their rotten jokes. What do you mean they're rotten? Of course they are. They're meant to be rotten. Remember what I always say. Be good, be kind, be careful, and keep it 70s and stay happy. Ta-ta. There

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1: Andy Burnham is to expand his office to Manchester if he becomes Prime Minister. The Makerfield MP has given his first major speech as he heads towards winning the Labour leadership race and becoming PM.
2: Westminster hasn't been working for people, and it hasn't been working for a very long time. In fact, it is broken. And as a result, the country isn't where it should be. It is stuck in a rut. And clearly we can't go on like this.
1: Resident doctors in England are to bring an end to 3 years of industrial action. They've accepted an offer from the Department of Health on pay and working conditions. The deal includes more training jobs, faster pay progression, and a plan to cover out-of-pocket expenses. One in 10 children in England have been referred to mental health services in the past year. That equates to more than a million children, double the number in 2018. Here's the Children's Commissioner, Dame Rachel D'Souza.
3: We actually need to prioritise children in that mental health strategy. If we sort out this generation and help them get back on track and invest in them as part of this strategy, then it's going to benefit their whole life ahead.
1: A teenager who idolised serial killers and threatened to bomb his college has been jailed. 18-year-old Jagger Strang from Stafford has been sentenced to almost 4 years. Mr Justice Waugh says the teen was deeply disturbed.
4: You wrote a manifesto in which you said that you planned to do something big, something violent, maybe serial killing, maybe a rampage. You had also written that you wanted to be like the serial killers in whom you were expressing a deep interest.
1: And sitcom legend Dame Penelope Keith, famed for her roles as Margot Ledbetter in The Good Life and Audrey Forbes Hamilton in To the Manor Born, has died at the age of 86. She'd been suffering from cancer. That's the latest from Radio News Hub. I'm David Hall.
0: Lanarkshire weather.
5: This is your Monday evening weather. Tonight will become overcast and wet from the southwest as outbreaks of rain spread eastwards. These will be heavy at times, but will turn more showery towards dawn. And your overnight temperature lows for Lanarkshire are 12 degrees.
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0: 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Now I'm walking on sunshine. With all the time. 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

First one getting us underway. We went to 1989 with Erasure and Drama right here on Shire Radio, the sound of Lanarkshire. Welcome along to the 80s at 8 with me, David. I'm keeping you company all the way up until 9 o'clock tonight, playing you the best hits from the 1980s. Lots of good stuff to come your way between now and 9 o'clock. 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Coming up next, we've got Paul Simon from 1986, You Can Call Me Al.

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going all the way back to 1982 with Carly Simon and Why right here on Shire Radio, the Sound of Lanarkshire. 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

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Don't forget the important part, tell 10 to tell 10 and like, follow and share. Up next we've got Shakin' Stevens from 1981, You Drive Me Crazy.

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5: 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So that's Classic Bites coming to East Kilbride Arts Centre on Sunday the 12th of July from 1 p.m. Tickets are £15 and £13 concession.
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artists you know and songs you remember are here. This is Shire Radio.

That's the Pointer Sisters from 1981 with Slow Hands right here on Shire Radio, the Sound Atlantic Show. That was the second last one for me. We've got time for one more song. Just before we go, don't forget you can join me straight after the news and weather for the 90s at 9 from 9pm until 10pm. And if you're looking for more 80s, you can join me back here tomorrow from 8pm until 9pm doing the 80s at 8. We're going to finish off today's show in 1983. This one comes from Elton John. I'm Still Standing. You take care. Ta-ra.

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1: Andy Burnham's plan to shift power to the north has come under fire. The Labour leadership frontrunner says swathes of the government machine will move from Westminster to Manchester if he's elected as Prime Minister, and he'll devolve responsibility more to regional mayors. But Conservative leader Kemi Badenoch says Mr Burnham needs to put an end to what she calls a summer of chaos.
2: Mr Burnham is clearly desperate to be in charge, but Prime Minister is not a ceremonial position. He doesn't have a plan beyond telling mayors to go and sort it out. This is not good enough.
1: Six people have now been confirmed dead after a shooting at a youth welfare centre in northern Germany. The suspect shooter has been arrested in Stade, just west of Hamburg. Police say a motive is not immediately clear. The number of children being referred to mental health services in England is on the up. More than a million, double the number in 2018, are seeking help, with anxiety being the main reason. Former and current members of the DUP knew about allegations against its former leader Geoffrey Donaldson but did nothing about it. The current leader Gavin Robinson says it's clear members of his party had information about Donaldson's sexual abuse but didn't formally report it. He's announced an independent review.
3: I stand ready as the leader of the Democratic Unionist Party to ensure that we re-inject trust and integrity. I want the public to recognise that I won't turn my back on these issues.
1: The 63-year-old was jailed last week after being found guilty of 18 historical sexual offences. Prince Harry is set to bring his wife Meghan and his children to the UK next week, despite a row over security arrangements. The Duke of Sussex has raised concerns about the level of police protection when he and his family are in the UK. And Manchester City have confirmed Enzo Maresca as their new manager. The former Chelsea boss takes over from Pep Guardiola, who quit the club in May. That's the latest from Radio News Hub. I'm David Hall.
0: Lanarkshire weather.
4: This is your Monday evening weather. Tonight will become overcast and wet from the southwest as outbreaks of rain spread eastwards. These will be heavy at times, but will turn more showery towards dawn. And your overnight temperature lows for Lanarkshire are 12 degrees.
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5: 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Dexter Haven, arrives unexpectedly at her house. He has with him a tabloid reporter and photographer, and he is clearly intent on causing mischief. So make sure you don't miss the 1940s radio hour at the East Kilbride Arts Centre the 23rd of August at 1:15 p.m. and 3:30 p.m. Tickets are priced £17.
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That's the sound of Shola Amor from 1997. You need somebody right here on Shire Radio, the Sound of Lanarkshire. Mr. Show, no worries, just use the listen again feature and catch up at any time. 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Up next, we've got Belinda Carlisle from 1996, In Too Deep.

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1: Step into summer with a wander through one of Lanarkshire's hidden gems. 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Explore this stunning historic garden in full bloom, a peaceful afternoon stroll and support a brilliant national charity. 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

0: Simply Red, taken from the album Life. 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Don't forget the important part, like, follow and share. Also, tell 10 people to tell 10 people. And before you know it, lots of people are talking about Shire Radio. Up next, we've got Baz Luhrmann. It's Wear Sunscreen.
1: If I could offer you only one tip for the future, sunscreen would be it. The long-term benefits of sunscreen have been proved by scientists, whereas the rest of my advice has no basis more reliable than my own meandering experience. I will dispense this advice now. Enjoy the power and beauty of your youth. Oh, never mind. You will not understand the power and beauty of your youth until they've faded. But trust me, in 20 years, you'll look back at photos of yourself and recall in a way you can't grasp now how much possibility lay before you and how fabulous you really looked. You are not as fat as you imagine. Don't worry about the future, or worry, but know that worrying is as effective as trying to solve an algebra equation by chewing bubblegum. The real troubles in your life are apt to be things that never crossed your worried mind, the kind that blindsides you at 4 p.m. on some idle Tuesday. Do one thing every day that scares you. Sing. Don't be reckless with other people's hearts. Don't put up with people who are reckless with yours. Floss. Don't waste your time on jealousy. Sometimes you're ahead, sometimes you're behind. The race is long. And in the end, it's only with yourself. Remember compliments you receive. Forget the insults. If you succeed in doing this, tell me how. Keep your old love letters. Throw away your old bank statements. Stretch. Don't feel guilty if you don't know what you want to do with your life. The most interesting people I know didn't know at 22 what they wanted to do with their lives. Some of the most interesting 40-year-olds I know still don't. Get plenty of calcium. Be kind to your knees. You'll miss them when they're gone. Maybe you'll marry. Maybe you won't. Maybe you'll have children. Maybe you won't. Maybe you'll divorce at 40. Maybe you'll dance the funky chicken on your 75th wedding anniversary. Whatever you do, don't congratulate yourself too much, or berate yourself either. Your choices are half chance. So are everybody else's. Enjoy your body. Use it every way you can. Don't be afraid of it or what other people think of it. It's the greatest instrument you'll ever own. Dance. Even if you have nowhere to do it but in your own living room. Read the directions, even if you don't follow them. Do not read beauty magazines. They will only make you feel ugly. Get to know your parents. You never know when they'll be gone for good. Be nice to your siblings.

0: Live in New York City once, but leave before it makes you hard. Live in Northern California once, but leave before it makes you soft. Travel. Accept certain inalienable truths. Prices will rise. Politicians will philander. You too will get old. And when you do, you'll fantasize that when you were young, prices were reasonable, politicians were noble, and children respected their elders. Respect your elders. Don't expect anyone else to support you. Maybe you have a trust fund. Maybe you'll have a wealthy spouse. But you never know when either one might run out. Don't mess too much with your hair, or by the time you're 40, it will look 85. Be careful whose advice you buy, but be patient with those who supply it. Advice is a form of nostalgia. Dispensing it is a way of fishing the past from the disposal, wiping it off, painting over the ugly parts, and recycling it for more than it's worth. But trust me, on the sunscreen.
1: 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So we called Bill and Michelle and they brought pies. The Tartan Terraces. 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

Robin from 1997 with Show Me Love right here on Shire Radio, the Sound Atlantic Show. That was the second last one from me. We've got time for one more song. Just before we go, don't forget you can join me back here tomorrow from 8 p.m. until 9 p.m. doing the 80s at 8, and you can join me straight after that doing the 90s at 9 from 9 p.m. until 10 p.m. We're going to finish off today's show in 1998. This one comes from Sash featuring Tina Cousins. It's Mysterious Times. You take care. Ta-ra.

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1: Andy Burnham has pledged to move swathes of the government machine to Manchester if he's elected as Prime Minister. The Makerfield MP has set out his vision for power, saying Westminster is broken and a number 10 north will be the nerve centre of a rewired Britain. The Conservatives say devolving power is passing the problem onto someone else, but the Lib Dems' Daisy Cooper has broadly welcomed the plans.
2: It's music to my ears that Andy Burnham has finally embraced that Liberal cause of devolution. So I really hope that Andy Burnham engages with the many MPs who want to see more powers in their local communities, but recognise that a one-size-fits-all plan from Manchester isn't going to work everywhere.
1: Resident doctors in England are to bring an end to 3 years of industrial action. They've accepted an offer from the Department of Health on pay and working conditions. UN officials are expecting the death toll in the Venezuela earthquakes to be up to 10,000. Rescue teams are still trying to find survivors, and UN coordinator Gianluca Rampola del Tindaro says there's still hope.
3: We are beyond the 72 hours critical window, but, and this is one of the miracles of this country, rescuers are still being able to pull out alive people. Yesterday alone, 7 persons were pulled out of the rubble.
1: A teenager who idolised serial killers and threatened to bomb his own college has been jailed. 18-year-old Jagger Strang from Stafford has been sentenced to almost 4 years. Mr Justice Wall says the teen was deeply disturbed.
4: You wrote a manifesto in which you said that you planned to do something big, something violent, maybe serial killing, maybe a rampage. You had also written that you wanted to be like the serial killers in whom you were expressing a deep interest.
1: And Brazil have beaten Japan 2-1 to reach the last 16 of the World Cup. That's the latest from Radio News Hub. I'm David Hall.
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5: This is
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5: This is your Monday evening weather. Tonight will become overcast and wet from the southwest as outbreaks of rain spread eastwards. These will be heavy at times, but will turn more showery towards dawn. And your overnight temperature lows for Lanarkshire are 12 degrees.
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morning and welcome to Steve's Classic Rock Show for Monday evening, 10 o'clock to midnight. To talk about a Boston more than a feeling, and Bad Company with Good Loving Gone Bad. Right, Eurovision show this morning.

The album from the Ramones. They're playing four tracks from that. Me prog rock track later on, and somebody's prog rock one. And definitely lots and lots of classic rock music. Right, let's keep it going. Here's one from Budgie. It's Napoleon Bonaparte's 1 and 2.

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0: Remember the song from Cozy Powell, the drummer of a rainbow, to name a few? This is Dance with the Devil.

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1: That was our track from album of the week, debut album from the Ramones, that is Judas Punk. 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
1: 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It was Black Sabbath, Sabbath, bloody Sabbath.

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1: That was a track from my album of the week, The Remorse. That was all there, Do You Wanna Dance? This one from the Cult, there's one called Rain.

0: 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And here comes the rain.
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0: Finish up with this one, Bon Jovi. This one called Runaway. Right, thanks for this evening. Catch you again next Monday at 10 PM till midnight. Till then, let's rock.

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1: Andy Burnham has pledged to move swathes of the government machine to Manchester if he's elected as Prime Minister. The Makerfield MP has set out his vision for power, saying Westminster is broken and a number 10 North will be the nerve centre of a rewired Britain. The Conservatives say devolving power is passing the problem onto someone else, but the Lib Dems' Daisy Cooper has broadly welcomed the plans.
2: It's music to my ears that Andy Burnham has finally embraced that Liberal cause of devolution. So I really hope that Andy Burnham engages with the many MPs who want to see more powers in their local communities, but recognise that a one-size-fits-all plan for Manchester isn't going to work everywhere.
1: Resident doctors in England are to bring an end to 3 years of industrial action. They've accepted an offer from the Department of Health on pay and working conditions. UN officials are expecting the death toll in the Venezuela earthquakes to be up to 10,000. Rescue teams are still trying to find survivors, and UN coordinator Gianluca Rampola del Tindaro says there's still hope.
3: We are beyond the 72 hours critical window, but, and this is one of the miracles of this country, rescuers are still being able to pull out alive people. Yesterday alone, 7 persons were pulled out of the rubble.
1: A teenager who idolised serial killers and threatened to bomb his own college has been jailed. 18-year-old Jagger Strang from Stafford has been sentenced to almost 4 years. Mr Justice Wall says the teen was deeply disturbed.
4: You wrote a manifesto in which you said that you planned to do something big, something violent, maybe serial killing, maybe a rampage. You had also written that you wanted to be like the serial killers in whom you were expressing a deep interest.
1: And Brazil have beaten Japan 2-1 to reach the last 16 of the World Cup. That's the latest from Radio News Hub. I'm
0: 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Weather.
5: This is your Monday evening weather. Tonight will become overcast and wet from the southwest as outbreaks of rain spread eastwards. These will be heavy at times, but will turn more showery towards dawn. And your overnight temperature lows for Lanarkshire are 12 degrees.
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5: 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Dexter Haven arrives unexpectedly at her house. 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
1: Andy Burnham's plan to shift power to the north has come under fire. In a major speech, the Labour leadership frontrunner says swathes of the government machine will move to Manchester if he's elected as PM, and he'll devolve responsibility more to regional mayors. But Reform UK leader Nigel Farage says it's a bad idea.
2: There is no guarantee that devolution itself will solve anything. To have spent so much of this first big speech